Well, that was fun. Waiting for a bus. Waiting for the bus. So I have a cardiac. A Cadillac. ZZ Top. Waiting for the bus from Tres Hombres. Alice Cooper. Under My Wheels from The Killer. Primus. Jerry was a race car driver from Sailing the Seas of Cheese. GTO by Ronnie and the Daytonas. GTO Best of the Mala Recordings. Yeah, we're driving here on Second Wind.

Right on, right on, right on. You're listening to Second Wind. So slow down. Take a deep breath and get your second wind. I'm Shawnee G. You know, it's the music's supposed to be fast, not your speed limit. That was James Gang from the album Miami. Miami, Cruising Down the Highway. And Montrose before that, Bad Motor Scooter from the album Montrose. Might be their debut album, I'm not too sure. You know, if you recognize the voice, Sammy Hagar, you know. Before Sammy Hagar was Sammy Hagar, he was Montrose Sammy Hagar. And then he was Sammy Hagar, solo Sammy Hagar. And then he was Van Halen Sammy Hagar. And then he went... I don't know what he was doing. I guess he's back to being Sammy Hagar.

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Let's do this. Let's get that deep breath thing going. Hold it in a sec. Do this more than once if you have to. Let it out slow. All right, here we go. Here's Steve Miller.

0: hitch a ride. Bachman Turn Overdrive. Roll on down the highway. Steve Miller did Mercury Blues from Fly Like an Eagle. And that's me, Shawnee G, for the Second Wind. Hope you got it. Second Wind, that is. Okay, well, let's finish up with one more driving song, and it's called Highway Star, and it doesn't have Tommy Bolins. It's got the original guitar player live in Osaka, Japan, 1972. Made in Japan, Deep Purple. Hey, stay tuned for Synthetic Age and JR. Next 2 hours. Bye. Bye, I said.
1: See ya, Purple.

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I hope you had a great long weekend, celebrated whatever you chose to celebrate. I had a lovely weekend with the family. Got a lot of great stuff lined up today. Yeah, I've just been piling on the music over the last few weeks, filling up the record box, adding stuff to playlists, thinking about what I want to play, and there's just so many choices now. I have so many choices. And over the next 3 hours, we're going to find out what I choose to play. We're going to be celebrating 25 years of the White Stripes' third record, White Blood Cells, came out on July 3rd, 2001. So we're going to get to a couple of tracks off that. I believe the White Stripes got inducted into the Rock and Roll Hall of Fame last year, which is kind of crazy to me, but, you know, they're a great band. Why not? It just is weird to me because I didn't really think they were ever all that popular, but I guess if you go to a sporting event anywhere in the country now, you're going to hear Seven Nation Army, and I guess that's pretty popular, if you ask. I guess. Anywho, yeah, we got tons of great stuff lined up. I went back to Planet Retro Records on Saturday. They were open for a little while. And so today's edition of 345s at 345 will be brought to you by 345s that I picked up at Planet Retro on Saturday. If you listened last week, then you know that the owner of Planet Retro, Rob Sexton, passed away a couple weeks ago. And Planet Retro was just an amazing record store in St. Petersburg and in the Tampa Bay area, focusing a lot on punk and metal and just everything. You know, it had been a little while since I'd been in there, and I was just reminded of why that was like my number one record store, like 2020 through like 2023, sort of prior to having kids, when I had a little bit more time to go to record stores. It was just always stacked with killer records, you know, all killer, no filler, as they say. Anyway, moving right along, getting back into the music, getting things rolling. We started off today with the Muffs doing their version of Kids in America from their record Hamburger. Little July 4th homage. And now we're going to get into some White Stripes. Going to start things off with a banger from their album White Blood Cells, released on July 3rd, 2001. Hard to believe it was 25 years ago, but here we are. Here's Fell in Love with a Girl, right here on 88.5 WMNF.

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My name is Ben. This is the Monday Traffic Jam. We started that last set off with Fell in Love with a Girl by the White Stripes from their third record, White Blood Cells, which came out on July 3rd, 2001, celebrating 25 years. We'll get to another one or two off of that album throughout the show today. I think we got some time. We're going to be giving away some tickets to see Cat Power on July 17th at the Ritz in Ybor later on in the show, so stick around and keep your ears out for that one. After the White Stripes, you heard The Impressions, Woman's Got Soul, the lead-off track from their amazing record, People Get Ready. That one's been in my record box for a long time, a few weeks now, maybe a couple months. And for whatever reason, it just hasn't landed on the turntable, so I had to make some space for it. And if I'm playing Fell in Love with a Girl into Woman's Got Soul, I gotta play A Woman with Soul after that. So you heard Miss Aretha Franklin doing the Burt Bacharach tune, I Say a Little Prayer, from her record, Aretha Now. But we're gonna get the soul music going, because it just feels so good today. So here's some new music from Jalen Ngonda, from his new record, Doctrine of Love, out now on Daptone. This track's called Hanging on the Shelf, right here on 88.5 WMNF.

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2: 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My name is Ben. I'm here with you every Monday on the Traffic Jam. You just heard Bum Bum by Sister Nancy. An excellent, excellent dance hall tune. Few things sound better than a little dance hall reggae on a boiling hot day in the Bay Area. Before that, you heard Jalen Ungonda, brand new music from him. Out now on Daptone Records from his record Doctrine of Love. That track was called Hang It on the Shelf. If you want to get in touch, you can email me, dj@wmnf.org, or you can shoot me a text to 813-433-0885. And now I am pleased to send it on over to Juanita for the WMNF News.
3: Thank you, Ben. And good afternoon, everybody. I'm Juanita Hurtado Huérfano with the WMNF News Headlines. It is 3:30 p.m. A 28-year-old man died at the Pinellas County Jail on Friday. According to the Pinellas County Sheriff's Office, deputies found him unresponsive in his cell, and there were no signs of injuries contributing to his death. Robert Sunomunu had been at the county jail since May 13th. And a new Florida law regulating large data centers has taken effect. Governor Ron DeSantis says the measure is to protect Floridians from hyperscale data centers. WGCU's Jennifer Crawford spoke with Jackson Seiler, a public health analyst in the Environmental Health Project, for more on the construction and development of these buildings.
4: Your organization has published studies that raise alarms about the long-term impacts of these data centers on the health of humans and on the environment. Can you touch on what you are most concerned about?
5: The main concern is around air pollution related to the power generation side. And so with the massive power needs of this data center expansion, a lot of the energy is looking to be sourced from fracking, which means that more fracking will occur, more air pollution will affect these local populations. And so the air quality concerns are massive there. But there's also water quality and water consumption concerns. As you might have known, these data centers consume a lot of water. There's also light pollution and noise pollution concerns. For those that live around, they may be exposed to lots of noise and lots of light from 24/7 lighting from these data centers. Which can disrupt circadian rhythms for sleep and also disrupt local ecology and animal life.
4: Can you help us understand why these large data centers need millions of gallons of water on average to operate?
5: Yeah, that's mainly for cooling. So there's lots of equipment that runs very hot and they don't require, but a lot of the data center operators want fresh water, clean drinking water, essentially. So that it doesn't lead to mineral buildups in the supplies. They could use other water, that needs to be treated. But again, that's like a cost thing on their side. So they want to obviously reduce the costs. But to do that, they'll be taking, fresh drinking water for the most part.
4: Now, Politico has reported recently that the data center industry is rethinking its interest in Florida, even scrapping large-scale projects because there's been so much staunch opposition from local residents and even some top officials like our governor, all who are sharing concerns about how the centers could hurt the environment and their communities.
3: Just today, the Lakeland City Commission considered a temporary hold on data center proposals. The moratorium proposal comes as the city considers a 600,000-square-foot data center near Old Tampa Highway and Wilkinson Road. The commission will hold a public hearing in 2 weeks before voting on the proposed moratorium on August 3rd. Local filmmakers are creating a documentary about the soon-to-close independent Ybor music venue, Crowbar. Director Donovan Love said he got the idea for the film after attending a show at Crowbar and overhearing that the venue was set to close. He says he wants to tell the story since Crowbar is one of the last few spaces that people can affordably go and see concerts. Love has interviewed a variety of people for the film, including Crowbar owner Tom DeGeorge.
6: Everyone that I've reached out to about this documentary has been so excited, so willing to share photos and videos and stories from their times there, whether they are artists or just people who've attended shows. It's that community. They all want to be able to support something that is being made for their favorite spot.
3: The venue is the last full-time independent one in Ybor. Traffic is slow approaching downtown Tampa on I-275 South and I-4 West. There is a multi-vehicle crash getting off the Howard Franklin Bridge. The two right lanes are blocked. Tonight, it will be partially cloudy with lows in the high 70s. Tomorrow, it will be partially cloudy and humid with highs in the low 90s. I'm Juanita Hurtado Huérfano with the WMNF News Headlines. 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

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Gotta love technology. You just heard "I Think I Made a Boo-Boo" by Rufus Thomas from the Stax Volt Complete Singles 1959 to 1968.

classic stuff out of Memphis, Tennessee. You hear Johnny Blue Skies doing Situation, brand new music from their record, Mutiny After Midnight. That is the new moniker of Sturgill Simpson. I've never taken a deep dive on Sturgill, but everything I've heard, this is great. People really seem to love him. It's good stuff. Good stuff. And now it's time. It's time, ladies and gentlemen. It's 3:45. It is time for everybody's favorite part of the show. 3:45's at 3:45. I went digging at Planet Retro Records on Saturday, July 4th. I spent my Independence Day afternoon shopping at an independent record store. Sadly, the owner, Rob Sexton, passed away a couple of weeks ago, or a week and a half or so ago. But his family's got the store open, at least for a few weeks. The information was, there was nothing concrete quite yet, but they decided to open on the 4th of July, and it sounds like it's going to be open for a little while. And so, yeah, I couldn't, you know, I saw on Instagram that they were open, and I couldn't pass up the chance to rush down there and grab a nice big stack of records. So over the coming weeks, I haven't had a chance to listen to any of the LPs that I picked up yet. So as I dig into them and find the tracks that hit me the hardest, I will be bringing those to you. But first, for now, we've got 3:45s. We're kicking it off with a classic cover by Blondie. Here's The Tide Is High on the Auto American album, but this version is on 45 RPM record. Here's Tide Is High by Blondie, right here on 88.5 WMNF.

You're tuning in to 88.5 WMNF. And that was another edition of 345s at 345, brought to you by Planet Retro Records. I picked up those three records there on July 4th, Independence Day, at one of the finest independent record stores Tampa Bay has ever seen and these eyes have ever seen. Started off with The Tide Is High by Blondie. Track is from Auto American. And then you heard Parquet Courts doing Sunbathing Animal. And that last track was by an artist named Basilio. Fun story. I was vacationing in Mexico with my family a few years ago. And there was a golf cart driver at the resort. And his name was Basilio. And my wife was teaching yoga at the resort. And so I was caring for our, at the time, like 10-month-old and almost 3-year-old. So while my wife was teaching yoga, and you know, it's not the easiest thing on earth, but you know, you're basically carrying one kid and the other kid's just, you know, slowly walking, you know. But this golf cart driver, Basilio, would see us, and every time he saw us during this like 2-hour period while my wife was teaching, he'd be like, get in, I'm giving you a ride. And my 3-year-old just fell in love with this guy. And we have like a little toy golf cart, and it's like 2 years later, and we still talk about Basilio, and it's like this little toy golf cart is Basilio's golf cart. So when I saw a record by an artist named Basilio, I had to pick it up, and that track was called Tal vez Mañana, but my Spanish is not good enough to actually tell you what any of that means. Got the NPR news coming up in a little under a minute, and then we'll be back on the other side with some brand new music from Phoebe Bridgers. She has a new record coming out. Let me see. It's coming out on August 14th. It's called Lost Weekend. Very excited about the new Phoebe Bridgers record. 16 tracks. Coming out in 38 days. The new track is called Lost Boys. So we'll be getting to that just on the other side of the NPR news. So don't go anywhere.

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That was Lost Boys right here on 88.5 WMNF. 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We got Booker T and the MGs doing their version of the Beatles' Eleanor Rigby in the background right now. And it's 4:10. It's Monday, July 6th. Gonna get into another album anniversary that I kind of forgot about. But I'm gonna celebrate it anyway. On July 10th, 2001, Built to Spill released Ancient Melody of the Future, Ancient Melodies of the Future, which was their Alternative Waivers. It was their fifth record. Fifth full-length record. And Built to Spill is one of my all-time favorite bands. Definitely like top five about like 10 or 20 different bands. It's just a figure of speech as far as I'm concerned. But top five band. But Ancient Melodies of the Future is honestly one of my least favorite albums by them because there was a period in like, you know, the pre-streaming, barely pre-iPod world, maybe slightly the beginning of the iPod world, where I was working construction with a friend of mine, and Ancient Melodies of the Future was like the CD he had in his car, and we were always like driving around to different job sites, going out to lunch together, cruising around, doing different things, and I love this band, and like this, I listened to that CD like constantly for like a 6 month period, and it was just like, dude, we got to get another CD in your car, we got to get another CD out here. But alas, it's still an amazing record. Built to Spill is still an amazing band. They're still out there touring and absolutely killing it. Like a new like three piece lineup that is just amazing. Highly recommend checking it out if they come to your town, and they probably will because they tour pretty relentlessly. So, from Ancient Melodies of the Future, released on July 10th, 2001, about to turn 25 years old. Here's the lead-off track. This one's called Strange, right here on 88.5 WMNF.

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My name is Ben. I'm here with you every Monday on the Traffic Jam from 3 to 6 p.m. Thank you so much for listening. We appreciate you. Big thanks to everybody that's been emailing and texting. Will and Randy from Tampa. And all the other texts that I've been getting that I think I know who they're from, but he doesn't sign his name to his texts. So I only have guesses of who it is. But if you text, definitely make sure to put your name in there, because I don't have all these phone numbers memorized. It's not 1987. I don't memorize phone numbers anymore. You just heard The Witch doing Living in the Past from their record In the Past. Witch is coming to Oscura in Bradenton on September 16th. That is like a don't miss, cancel your plans, sell your firstborn child, make it to that show kind of situation. I'm just going to get a babysitter. I'm not going to sell my first or secondborn, so that's not a big deal for us. But yeah, definitely make it to that show. Amazing African rock and roll out of Zambia. Was a 70s rock band, and then sort of some of the members passed away, and they reformed about a decade or so ago, and have some new members filling out the lineup with some of the original members, and it's just awesome. Super fun African psychedelic funky dance party, so don't miss that. Before that, you heard Alex Chilton. That was called All of the Time, written by Alex Chilton. From the Ork Records New York, New York box set. Ork Records was sort of the record label that was putting out a lot of the bands that were playing at CBGB's or between like 75 and 79. Terry Ork ran that label, and Numero Group put out this 4 LP box set called Ork Records New York, New York about 10 years ago, and it's like the best music ever. It's amazing. It's so amazing. Highly recommend checking that one out. And we kicked off the set with Built to Spill doing Strange from their record Ancient Melodies of the Future, which turns 25 on the 10th. Got time for some new music before the WMNF news in just a couple minutes. Here's some new music from White Fence. This track's called Giving Up My Heart from their new record Orange. Right here on 88.5 WMNF.

0: That was Giving Up My Heart. Brand new record from White Fence, from their new record, Orange. And now it is time for the WMAF News with Juanita.
1: Thank you, Ben. And good afternoon. I'm Juanita Hurtado Huérfano with the WMAF News headlines. It is 4:30 p.m. The Florida Council Against Sexual Violence placed a rape kit provider in Pinellas County on probation after survivors reported waiting over 8 hours for a rape kit. The Suncoast Sexual Assault Center has 90 days to undergo basic training and update its policies. Former Suncoast advocate Kaylin Rowe began communicating with the FCASV after learning one woman waited 12 hours for the exam.
2: It became really apparent that their mindset and their heart was not in the right place to be serving survivors of sexual violence. And that's when I really, after going through my experience with them with that leave request, really truly felt like they were lying about many things, doing unethical things. And I ended up leaving.
1: Rowe hopes all survivors negatively affected by Suncoast get the legal assistance they deserve. Civil rights and free speech organizations are challenging Governor Ron DeSantis' decision to designate a Muslim advocacy group as terrorist. A bill that passed in April became law July 1st. It opened the gates for the DeSantis administration to categorize the Council on American Islamic Relations, or CARE, as a terrorist organization. The designation still needs to be approved by the Florida cabinet. But Bobby Block from the First Amendment Foundation says the bill undermines democracy.
3: Lives could be ruined, reputations could be destroyed, all because of a law that should have never been put on the books in the first place.
1: Block also questions why participants in the January 6th insurrection hadn't suffered the same fate. The ACLU and the Southern Poverty Law Center intend to file suit against the state on behalf of CARE. Two Democrats are running to unseat the Republican Hillsborough County Commissioner representing District 7. One, Cindy Stewart, was a guest this month on WMNF's Making Connections, where she slammed the incumbent. She says Joshua Wostal's refusal to adopt compromise has isolated him from other commissioners.
4: And so when you get yourself into that situation that people won't come near you with a 10-foot pole, that's not good policy. That's not good political leadership, and nothing is going to get done.
1: Stewart will face fellow Democrat Aileen Rodriguez in the primary next month. The winner will face Wostal in November. You can hear the full interview on WMNF.org. And last week, Governor Ron DeSantis vetoed $2 million in state funding requested for an expansion of the St. Petersburg Animal Shelter. The nonprofit behind it, Friends of Strays Animal Shelter, said the expansion was to triple its capacity for dogs. The plan is now on hold. And you may have heard of the term forever chemicals, or PFAs. They are these microscopic materials that have been linked to some health defects, and they typically come from household appliances like nonstick cookware. WUFT's Ailey Shanes reports researchers from the University of Florida have found a more effective way to take them out.
5: They call this new technique the molecular Velcro. Here's how it works. This gel-based material uses electrical charges that trap PFOA, the most widely found version of PFAS. Joshua Moon is a chemical engineer at UF and led the study.
6: But also it can be reversed too. So just like with Velcro or like an adhesive tape that you want to remove, then you can go and use different ways to basically pull the PFAS back out when you want it to get out of the sponge, like if you want to be able to reuse the sponge.
5: He says that typical PFAS filters use fluorinated materials, and if they leach out, can be harmful to the environment. This new method doesn't have that side effect. Moon says he hopes this molecular Velcro technique can be applied anywhere from at-home water filters to large-scale wastewater projects. I'm Ailey Shanes in Gainesville.
1: Traffic is slow approaching downtown Tampa on I-275 South and I-4 West. Tonight, it will be partially cloudy with lows in the high 70s. Tomorrow, it will be partially cloudy and humid with highs in the low 90s. I'm Juanita Hurtado Huérfano with the WMNF News Headlines. 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

That was brand new music from Tanarawin from their new record Hogar. That track was called Amadinim Ihaf Solan. Great things out of North Africa. My name is Ben. You're tuned in to 88.5 WMNF.org. It's the Monday traffic jam. If you're looking for something to do on Friday at the Shuffle in Tampa, the Davis Cohen Trio is playing. It's a Memphis area country blues trio. I'm sure if you go to theshuffle.com, the Shuffle's website, you can find more info on that one. This morning on the Vortex, they show that the airs on WMNF from 3 to 6 a.m. while some of us are maybe still sleeping, maybe just getting up. Nate Diggity Dog, the host there, did a special all about Swamp Dog. An amazing, amazing soul. Nate Diggity Dog, the host there, did a special all about Swamp Dog.

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But from his record, Gaga Maggot, here's Swamp Dogg doing Why Must We Fall, right here on 88.5 WMNF.

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We start off that set with Swamp Dogg, the original D-O-double-G, doing Why Must We Fall from his record, Gag a Maggot. Nate Diggity Dog on the Vortex did an amazing Swamp Dogg tribute show this morning. He's not dead, but just bringing his spirit to the masses. After Swamp Dogg, you heard Ween doing So Long Jerry, their tribute to Jerry Garcia. It was an unreleased track from the 12 Golden Country Greats album Sessions, which is getting reissued for its 30th anniversary. And we'll be celebrating that anniversary next week on the show. So I want to play that one, because I'm just going to play album cuts. I'm not going to play the unreleased stuff. But we'll be celebrating that album anniversary next week. And you just heard Shotgun Willie by Willie Nelson from the album of the same name. And now it is time for a little concert ticket giveaway. We've got a pair of tickets to see Cat Power on the Greatest Tour, performing the album The Greatest for its 20th anniversary at the Ritz in Ybor on Friday, July 17th. If you would like a pair of tickets to that show, when I start playing the music, give me a call at 813-239-9663. That's right. If you want to go see Cat Power at the Ritz Ybor on Friday, July 17th, performing The Greatest in its entirety, give me a call. 813-239-9663. Now let's get to a track off of that album. Here is Living Proof by Cat Power from The Greatest. Give me a call. 813-239-9663.

Congrats to Laura for winning those Cat Power tickets, and big thanks to everybody for calling in. If you didn't win this time, there's always another time. So just keep on listening to the Traffic Jam on Mondays and every show here on 88.5 WMNF, because we give away a lot of tickets to a lot of amazing shows in the Tampa Bay area. You just heard the White Stripes doing Hotel Yorba from White Blood Cells, which was released on July 3rd, 2001. And you heard Cat Power doing Living Proof from their album The Greatest, which was released in 2006. I didn't look up the exact date, but it's celebrating its 20th anniversary. I think it was in January. And we got the NPR News coming up. And after the news, we got another hour of music for you. So don't go anywhere.

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I hope you're having a great day. Big thanks to everybody that's been calling in, emailing. Big thanks to Pierce and Elio. I hope you guys have fun at the splash pad. That sounds like lots of fun. Lots of people out there having their summertime adventures, and we are so happy to be your soundtrack. That was Ride Lonesome. It's a new single from Beck, who had, I don't think he's announced the new album yet, but there's rumors, obviously. Every, you know, 8 or 10 years, 12 years, 15 years or so, he puts out like an acoustic record. And so he put out that single, and it was in 2014, I think, that he put out the last acoustic one. What was that one called? Not Sea Change, but the next one. So anyway, there's rumors that there's another one coming, and he released that song, Ride Lonesome, and then like only a couple months later put out another version of it. Not even a couple months, it was like a few weeks later, put out this new version of it with Ciara Farrell doing the backup vocals on it with him, and it's just awesome. So I'm a huge Beck fan. If any of you were listening a couple weeks ago, we did a little tribute to Odelay for its 30th anniversary. Yeah, there was a solid like 10, 12 years there where I would have said Beck was a top five artist, and he probably still is. I don't listen to him quite as much as I used to, but the acoustic Beck is stuff that I always go back to. Sea Change is one of my all-time favorite records. Top five record. All right. Shifting gears. On Saturday, November 7th, I know, it sounds like a long way away, but it's not. It's 4 months from tomorrow. We got a big show at Janice Live in St. Petersburg. We got Mannequin Pussy Wednesday and Snooper, three female-fronted bands that are all amazing. So we're going to hear some music from all of them. Kicking it off with Mannequin Pussy from their record, I Got Heaven, from 2024. This one's called I Don't Know You, right here on 88.5 WMNF.

0: Climb aboard the mothership with me, your captain, Nate Diggity Dog, as we venture deep into the vortex. The vortex is 3 hours of organized chaos, where you will hear everything from old scratchy records to music that hasn't even come out yet. 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

You're tuning in at 8.5 WMNF. It's the Monday Traffic Jam. My name is Ben. I'm here with you every Monday from 3 to 6 p.m. bringing you all of it. All music, all genres, all eras. That last set was a trio of female-fronted bands that are all playing at Janice Live on Saturday, November 7th. Let's do them a huge solid and make sure that that show is sold out. So we started off with Mannequin Pussy from their 2024 record, I Got Heaven. That track was called I Don't Know You. Then you heard Wednesday from their 2023 release, Rat Saw God. That was Quarry. And we finished it off with Snooper, who's going to be opening up the show. It's sort of a dual headlining show between Wednesday and Mannequin Pussy, and Snooper's opening the show. But that Snooper track was called Opt Out from their record Worldwide. Highly recommend all three of those bands. Amazing stuff. I went a little easy on you. All three of them have a lot of variation in their sound, and they can go from accessible to relatively heavy. So I went easy on you. I don't know. Maybe in the months leading up to the show, we'll get a little heavier. We'll see. We got a few minutes before the WMNF news. I was listening to a dear friend of mine's radio show. It's called In the Box. It's on 103.3 Asheville FM out of Asheville, North Carolina. I used to DJ up there, and he and I are he's sort of like a DJ older brother to me. He's got some years of experience on me, and we have a lot of crossover tastes. So we spend a lot of time messaging each other about different things. And he normally does an all 45 show, but he decided to do an all album track show. It's all vinyl. And he played this Stevie Wonder song, and it reminded me how amazing Talking Book is and how Stevie Wonder is one of my favorite artists. And I don't even know if I've played him. Maybe I've played one Stevie Wonder song on this show since I started in February, which is shocking to me. Absolutely shocking. So I'm going to start remedying that real quick. So, from Talking Book, here's a little Tuesday heartbreak for you right here on 88.5 WMNF.

0: from his 1972 release. That was Stevie Wonder doing Tuesday Heartbreak from the album Talking Book. I mean, you just can't beat Stevie Wonder in the 70s. It doesn't get much better than that. And now it's time for the WMF News with Juanita.
1: Thank you, Ben, and good afternoon, everybody. I'm Juanita Hurtado Huérfano with the WMNF News Headlines. It is 5:30 p.m. The Florida Council Against Sexual Violence placed a rape kit provider in Pinellas County on probation after survivors reported waiting over 8 hours for a rape kit. WMNF's Megan Fair reports the center has 90 days to improve its services or risk decertification.
2: The Suncoast Center in Pinellas County has been dealing with staffing issues since 2024. Former Suncoast advocate Kaylin Rowe says night shift nurses were removed from the schedule that year due to budget cuts and the introduction of a new CEO.
3: And I'm happy that they're on a corrective action plan now, but to me, you know, they made people wait 8 or 12 hours.
2: The exam takes 2 to 6 hours to complete. It involves photos, taking DNA samples from the victim's injuries, and removing all clothing.
3: You're kind of put in this horrible position that you never should be put in, where you have to choose between basic bodily needs like eating, drinking, peeing, showering, or and potentially losing evidence or doing those things.
2: Rose shared a story of a mother who had called on behalf of her daughter. When she was told how long she would have to wait, the mother wanted to go to the emergency room instead. But whether victims go to an emergency room or police department, Suncoast is still the only location that performs rape kits. The wait will be the same. For WMNF News, I'm Megan Fair.
1: Manatee County's recent audit reveals its EMS employees were considerably underpaid. WMNF's Hannah Lau Glesiano reports the county's payroll system failed to accurately calculate overtime.
4: According to the Suncoast Searchlight, the audit evaluated a 9-month period. It found that more than 200 employees were underpaid by approximately $336,000. Kate Rucker, the Human Resources Director for Manatee County, says the UKG software was misfiring and miscalculating the payroll timekeeping.
5: You swapped a shift with a coworker. You worked a touch late outside of your schedule. So those unscheduled hours counting towards overtime was not calculating correctly.
4: The underpayment violated the collective bargaining agreement between the county and EMS union. Ruth Herrinsher, chair of the Manatee Healthcare Alliance, says she feels displeased with the situation.
6: They are there to save people's lives, to make their lives easier, and to have an extended period of time where these people are not getting paid properly. It strikes me as absolutely unacceptable.
4: Manatee County is now manually processing the payrolls for all EMS employees. Everyone has been reimbursed. County staff said the switch is temporary until their new human resource information system is running. For WMNF News, I'm Hannah Lauglaciano.
1: And residents are growing concerned with flooding risks in a small Haines City neighborhood. The Neville Circled North community is warning that water has surrounded their homes several times over the past few weeks. And people can still find sand and gravel from recent storms in driveways. According to Spectrum Bay News, they are calling on the city to install a new drainage system. Independent Ivor music venue Crowbar is set to close at the end of July. WMNF's Chris Young reports local filmmakers are currently creating a documentary titled The Man Behind the Crowbar, capturing the magic of the venue.
7: Director Donovan Lowe says he got the idea for the documentary after hearing about the closure while attending a show at Crowbar.
8: And just in my head, I was like, there's a story here to be told, and I want to be the one to tell it because I have a background in small music, small artists working at college radio, and in documentary from Florida State University.
7: He met the producers of the film while working at the University of South Florida. They said to document the venue, which opened in 2006 and is set to close its doors by the end of July, in part due to rising costs. Owner Tom DeGeorge spoke out on the importance of small independent venues in Congress last month. He was part of a forum on the Department of Justice's settlement with controversial Live Nation. A producer on the film and former WMNF volunteer Julia Saad says the venue has a very specific place in Ybor nightlife.
9: There's queer nights, there's emo nights, there's indie nights. So I think it affects such a broad spectrum of music fans that it's we feel like it will really resonate with the audience.
7: The film is currently in production. Lowe says they're planning on having a cut of the film done towards the end of fall and start of winter, with goals to get the film on streaming and film festivals. Chris Young, WMNF News.
1: Traffic is slow approaching downtown Tampa on I-275 South and I-4 West. Expect delays on I-75 approaching Temple Terrace. Tonight, it will be partially cloudy with lows in the high 70s. Tomorrow, it will be partially cloudy and humid with highs in the low 90s. I'm Juanita Hurtado Huérfano with the WMNF News Headlines. 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

That was brand new music from Ibibio Sound Machine. That track was called Concept of Love from their forthcoming album, Chopping Mountain, coming out on September 11th. Don't forget. Great stuff out on Merge Records. I love Ibibio Sound Machine. Great, great stuff. 5:40 in the p.m. We got time for just a couple more before it's time for Mo Blues Monday. So we're going to play Built to Spill's album, Ancient Melodies of the Future, celebrates its 25th anniversary on the 10th, a couple days away. We played Strange earlier, so now we're going to get to one more track of that off of that album. This one's called In Your Mind, right here on 88.5 WMNF.

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Streaming online at WMNF.org. It's the Monday Traffic Jam. Getting ready to finish off this Monday's edition. You just heard Highway Born by Bill Callahan from his new record, My Days of 58. You know, we're 6 months into the year, so, you know, all the websites and all the, you know, whatever, they're all doing their best albums so far of the year. And I was looking back through what I've been listening to this year, and between SML, if you're not familiar with, they just put out a live record. You're going to need to check that one out. It's amazing. That and Bill Callahan are like the two albums this year that I've probably listened to the most as far as new music goes. I have a tendency to listen to like new albums like once or twice and be like, oh, that's a good record. But it's, you know, I just have so much music to listen to that I rarely go back to things like over and over and over again. But this new Bill Callahan record has really pulled me back in a number of times. He's got so many great records going back into the late 90s when he used to record his Smog. But then he decided he didn't like being associated with pollution. So he was like, I'm just going to go by my name, Bill Callahan, which I love. But yeah, he's got so many great records, and this is as good an entry point as any into his style and his vibe. So check out his new record, My Days of 58, out now on Drag City Records. For Bill Callahan, you heard Syd Barrett doing Octopus from the Madcap Laughs, and we started off the set with Built to Spill doing In Your Mind from Ancient Melodies of the Future, which was released on July 10th, 2001. Coming up on 25 years of that one. Earlier in the show, the 345s at 345 were brought to you by Planet Retro Records. And I picked up a bunch of LPs when I was in there as well on Saturday. But I haven't had a chance to listen to many of them. But one of them I don't really need to listen to because it's the Nuggets 2 LP compilation, Original Artifacts of the First Psychedelic Era, 1965 to 1968. Many of these songs I'm very familiar with already, like this one from the Standells. Here's Dirty Water, right here on 88.5 WMNF.

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I'm Sundreezy, and this is Art FM Startup Soul. 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Underneath me, Soul Live 1 and 7. Show opened up with a group from the Olympics, mine exclusively. After that, Ronnie Whitehead, he's out of breath. Music from Maxwell after that with Meltdown. Linda Jones says, he's my bread, my meat, my butter. I can't stop loving my baby. Diana Ross and the Supremes kept that groove going with Love. It's like an itching in my heart. You just heard Charlie Whitehead singing all about the love in his community. Tune called This Old Town. I should tell you this important word all about the Anti-Defamation League. Anti-Semitism impacts millions of people of all backgrounds in the United States and around the globe, tearing the fabric of societies wherever it spreads. The Anti-Defamation League is the world's leading expert on anti-Semitism and is on the front lines, shining a light on all forms of anti-Semitism and empowering individuals and communities with tools to address this age-old hate. You can access these free educational resources by visiting ADL.org, ADL.org, the Anti-Defamation League. 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Coming up, music from the Gap Band, the Harlem World Crew. We'll hear from The Sequence and the Shindellas. All that and more on Art FM Startup Soul. I'm Sundreezy. Thank you so much for listening.

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I'm Sundreezy. This is Art FM Straight Up Soul. Underneath me, Funk Incorporated. Their rendition, their take on The Thrill Is Gone. Recapping a previous set on Art FM Straight Up Soul, started out with The Gap Band and Shake. That was followed by Dr. Jekyll, Mr. Hyde, the Harlem World Crew at the Rappers Convention. Kept that groove going with The Sequence, with the Funkadoodle Rock Jam. The Shindellas followed off their self-titled release. They said, "Last Night Was Good For My Soul." This very important word all about World Central Kitchen. 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

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Now, some people say to me, Sundreezy, you're just a poser. When I listen for my music, I want to hear some authenticity. 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Coming up, we wrap up this edition of Art FM Straight Up Soul with grooves from the great Bobby Womack, David and Jimmy Ruffin, the Sweet Inspirations. Playing out the hour, the Crusaders. All that on Art FM Straight Up Soul. I'm Sundreezy. Thanks for listening.

Wrapping up this edition of ArtFM Startup Soul with the Crusaders, this is Greasy Spoon. Recapping our final set, opened up with a groove from Bobby Womack, I'm Gonna Forget About You. After that, David and Jimmy Ruffin, Stepping on a Dream. You just heard the Sweet Inspirations, It's Not Easy. This has been ArtFM Startup Soul. I'm Sundreezy, hope you enjoyed the show.

0: Good afternoon and welcome to WMNF. It's the music. I'm Hardin Harrison and Beverly is on the electronic board and we're going to give you some good music for the next couple of hours. Have you been watching any of the World Cup soccer matches? Well, it's gotten down to the real nitty gritty. It's win or go home. Okay, now I like it now. Yeah, the final 32 teams are being selected now, and if you lose, that's it. And if you win, you get to go on down the road, okay? So we're going to talk about a few other things, but hope you're having a good day because we are. And, hey, let's get this ball rolling. We're going to mix them, we're going to match them, and we're going to throw them at you.
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0: the answer. This next song that we're going to do is kind of old song. Well, it's a couple of years old. It's by the Ibibo Sound Machine. It's entitled "God Be Who You Are." Okay.
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that was Angela Kuto. Okay, hope you recognize that voice. We only got a few minutes left in this first hour, and we're gonna play some Bonnie Raitt. I Can't Make You Love Me.

I can't make you love me if you want. Beautiful song, I tell you. Ooh, you just can't do it, you know. This is Tie Dye Tuesday. Thank goodness it's Tuesday, I tell you. It comes around and we gotta, be prepared for Tuesday. And the morning show starts out at 6 o'clock a.m. in the morning time with Randy Wynn. And I got the next music show. It's the music from 1 until 3. And then the traffic jam comes in with the Lulus at 3 o'clock. And they got their own, hey, you just got to listen. Freak Show at 6 o'clock with Ed Green. Grateful Ed. The Dream Planet with Mr. Dennis Stone, and In the Groove with Thor comes on at 10. And at midnight, First Call comes on with our very own Tim. Keep it tuned where you got it, because, hey, WMNF is what it's all about. Independent music for independent lives. That's what WMNF is all about. So keep it where you got it, and everything's going to be just great. This next one is by McCoy Tyner. And he was a long time, well, he's played piano for his entire life, but he moved around to some different leaders, band leaders. But hey, McCoy Tyner.

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Happy Sunday, and thank you for tuning in today. I'm Hare Krishna, and you are listening to the Mango Groove here on 88.5 WMNF Tampa, Sarasota, St. Petersburg, and worldwide at WMNF.org. Today's episode is an incredibly special one. We're just wrapping up with the brilliant celebrations of the country's 250th anniversary. And while we're now on the tail end of the 4th of July weekend, I'd imagine that if your yesterday was like most other people's, it was probably either filled with a lot of people or maybe some crowded backyard barbecues, lots and lots of fireworks, and a tremendous amount of beautiful chaos. But today, on July 5th, I think collectively we also need a moment to catch our breath, to hydrate, and sort of decompress. We just listened to the Sunday Simcha, and Joy played some tremendous, tremendous music, celebrating some lovely artists, as well as a lot of patriotism, so I'm a very big fan of that. But I do want to step away from the sort of high-energy dance floors and massive club anthems, per se. I wanted to curate a playlist specifically designed to help you sort of sink into your couch, close your eyes, let your mind wander and groove. So today's theme is The Drifter's Diary. We're going to be exploring the softer, more reflective side of Asian music, the atmospheric tracks that are soundtracks, or that soundtrack our quietest moments and our longest journeys. We're going to be kicking off the Sunday with two songs that capture the soul of a wanderer. First up is the indie track Bahado Mein by Salman Elahi. Bahado Mein translates to In the Mountains, and listening to the song feels exactly like taking a deep breath of crisp, cool Himalayan air. It's a gentle acoustic reminder to slow down and find your peace away from the noise. And right after that, we're going to bring in a bit of a cinematic magic with Banjara from the Bollywood film Ek Villain. Banjara translates to Nomad. Sung flawlessly by Muhammad Irfan, it captures that feeling of wandering aimlessly until you finally find your place that feels just like home. So, grab a little bit of water, get comfortable, and let's start this post-holiday journey together. Here is Salman Elahi's Bahado Mein, followed by Banjara.

listening to The Mango Groove here on 88.5 WMNF Tampa. That last song we listened to is Banjara, performed by Mohammed Irfan, composed by Mithun. In a beautiful, beautiful way, I think, alongside Bahadome, to start off our post-Independence Day celebrations, or wind-downs, if you will. Shifting the tone a little bit, though, I'd like to explore a little bit more of modern romance and cinematic aspects, as we're going to be bouncing between the north and the south of India to do so. Starting where we just were, in the south, for a truly stunning modern fusion track. Up next is Nee Mayade, featuring the incredible, versatile vocalist Sanjit Hegde, alongside Neha S. Nair. Within the southern independent and film music scene over the last few years, Sanjit has made a name for himself, if you will, as he has this effortlessly airy, hypnotic vocal tone that's completely his own. It's very unique. And he has this way of taking complex vocal runs and making them just sound so smooth and easy, as if one's breathing. This specific track features a beautiful atmospheric electronic production that feels both intimate and yet incredibly massive at the same time. It's the kind of song that makes you want to just roll down your windows on a late night drive. We're going to be pairing that sound with the deeply soulful, grounded track O Sanam by Akhil Sachdeva. Akhil is also known in the Indian music industry, but has a different moniker as the Sufi rocker. And the second you hear his raw, unpolished voice, you'll understand exactly why he's earned that title. Sufi music is all about divine love and deep yearning, and Akhil brings that ancient poetic tradition into this modern era. O Sanam is one of those rare tracks that leans heavily into pure vulnerability. It strips away a lot of the over-the-top studio instrumentation and just lets heartbreak and longing really take the center stage. So let's keep up these post-holiday vibes. Sink into your seat, let the music take you over. This is Nee Mayade from Maine Pyar Kiya.

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And since we're reaching about the halfway point of the show, if you have any thoughts, comments, or suggestions about today's show or the songs we've been listening to so far, please feel free to call 813-239-9663. You can also send an email to dj@wmnf.org, or you can text 813-433-0885. Again, with any thoughts, comments, or suggestions about the show so far. But as we turn another page in our Drifter's Diary, I'd like to highlight a little bit more of the Indian singer-songwriter scene. Over the last few years, there's been a beautiful, quiet resurgence of artists who are proving that you don't need massive studio budgets or heavy electronic bass drops to make masterpieces. Sometimes, all you need is a well-tuned guitar, a quiet room, and an honest story to tell. First up, demonstrating this, is Izhar by Tanmaya Bhatnagar. Tanmaya is an absolute gem in the Indian indie scene. Try saying that 10 times fast. Known for her deeply empathetic songwriting, Izhar translates to confession or expression, and the song is just that, a delicate, fragile, and utterly beautiful confession of hidden feelings. Her voice has this whisper-soft, comforting feeling to it. And when you listen to her sing, it feels like you're listening not just to a polished radio hit, it feels like she's right across from you, sitting in your living room, whispering in your ear, quietly sharing your secret. We're going to be pairing her delicate confession with another fantastic independent release, Kare Raste by Raghav Kaushik and Yashika Sikha. The title beautifully translates to Salty Roads, and it perfectly encapsulates the bittersweet, sometimes painful nature of moving on and traveling down difficult paths in life. What makes this track so special are the vocal harmonies, in my opinion. The way Raghav and Yashika's voice blend together over the beautifully finger-picked rhythmic acoustic arrangement is simply mesmerizing. It mimics the gentle, steady pace of a long walk to clear your head. And these are the kinds of songs that really make you want to stop whatever busy work you're doing and just listen for a few minutes. So, let's dive into the quiet, healing magic of the independent music scene. Here is Tanmaya Bhatnagar, followed by Kare Raste.

I really hope you enjoy that song as much as I did. I really enjoy listening to Raghav and Yashika sing together because they have such very different vocal tonalities. Aside from them being in different octaves because they're male and female, Raghav's voice is so further towards the back of his throat and is a little more like woody, if that makes any sense. Well, Yashika sort of cuts through the sound. It's very piercing, but very sweet and very mesmerizing. So I really do hope that those tracks gave you a bit of much needed peace on today's afternoon. We're going to be now moving across state lines and across decades to play two masterpieces that have defined entire generations in their respective reasons. First, we're going to be heading over to Bengal for an indie pop anthem that changed the landscape of music back in the 2000s. The song is Tomar Jono, which translates to For You, by the brilliant Bangladeshi musician Arnab. He's a pioneer who took traditional Bengali poetry and blended them with alternative acoustic pop. Growing up in a Bengali household anywhere in the world during that era meant that the song would be permanently tattooed on your soul. It's lush, it's melodic, it's romantic, and basically lay the foundation for modern Bengali indie music today. Arnab's voice carries a very specific, breezy kind of nostalgia. The moment those opening chords hit, it really takes you back to simpler times, even if you don't know the song in particular. And from Bengal, we're going to be journeying down towards Tamil Nadu to listen to true, undeniable royalty. We're going to listen to Karpura Bhumai, composed by the legendary maestro Ilayaraja and performed by P. Sushila. In the south, Ilayaraja and Pura Bhumai, composed by the legendary maestro Ilayaraja and performed by P. Sushila.

warm embrace from someone who loves you. So, get ready for some beautiful nostalgia. Here's the Bengali anthem Tomar Jono, followed by Karpura Bhomai.

You are listening to the Mango Groove here on 88.5 WMNF Tampa. And we just listened to the unmistakable genius of Ilaiyaraaja. His music has this like really distinct feel to it. And you can really feel how Western music has influenced it and sort of shaped it, as well as drawing from his heritage and sort of molding this and pioneering a way forward for Tamil music and Indian music as a whole during that era. But as we move forward and are sort of coming to a close of the show, we're nearing the last few minutes, I'd like to bring things back to the modern era with some tracks that deal really heavily with the concept of journeys. In our Drifter's Diary of sorts, we're not just talking about the physical roads that we travel across, but the internal, often difficult journeys we go through to find ourselves, to grow up, to figure out where we belong or what we're to do. So first up is Dastur by Jasleen Royal. Jasleen has one of the most distinct, instantly recognizable voices in the Indian music industry today. She started out as a DIY indie artist playing small gigs and has risen to become a massive Bollywood composer, all while keeping her signature sound. She has this childlike, almost unpolished innocence in her vocal tone that sometimes makes the heavy, melancholic themes of her songs hit even harder. Dastur, which translates to tradition or custom, is a beautiful, sweeping, heavily emotional pop track that about the rules of love and letting go. It's the kind of song that really makes you think about a love lost. And we're going to be pairing that with a fantastic grand track from across the border. While not really Indian, this is Safar by the incredible Pakistani alternative rock band Bayan. If you haven't been paying attention, the indie scene in Pakistan is also producing some very poetic rock music in the world. They also have a rich legacy of rock bands, and Bayan is now at the very forefront of that journey. Safar literally translates to journey, and the song is a masterclass in pacing. It starts off moody, almost hesitant, reflecting the uncertainty of starting a new path, but as the song progresses, it slowly and deliberately builds into something much grander. With soaring guitars and powerful vocals, it's the perfect cathartic anthem for anyone who's currently in the middle of figuring out where they're supposed to be. And after that, if time permits, we're going to be listening to Navarasam by Thaikkudam Bridge. But I won't delay us any further. This is Dastur by Jasleen Royal.

once again, thank you for being on this journey with me. Thank you for listening to this wonderful music with me in this post-Independence Day haze. If you've enjoyed the show, you'll definitely enjoy what's coming up next after NPR News on the Righteous Rockers Experience with our lovely DJ Wayne. But as always, I'm Hare Krishna. 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And I will see you all

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3: Wait a minute now. Okay, take two.

Wow, what a story, mixing history and centuries and all sorts of things going on. Incredible wordplay there from Mr. Bob Dylan from the album Bringing It All Back Home from 65 and a song called Bob Dylan's 115th Dream. And I sure love it that they left in the take one where Dylan burst out laughing before the song had even started. Hearing that crazy Bob Dylan makes me have the Zimmerman blues. How about you? My name is Randy. This is Postmodern Hootenanny.

Simon and Garfunkel from their fifth and final album from 1970, Bridge Over Troubled Water. We heard The Boxer, maybe one of the best final albums for a group ever. Just such a great album. They had only five albums. Is that possible? That Simon and Garfunkel only had five albums? Well, maybe. Before that, we heard Greg Trooper, a song called Ireland. What's amazing about how great that song is, it's nowhere to be found these days. It's not on any of the streams. It's available on Shazam. you can't find it. But we have a version on the album Everywhere by Greg Trooper and the Flatirons. It came out on Koch Records in 1999. Only here at WMNF can you hear that great song called Ireland by Greg Trooper. We heard Ralph McTell with Zimmerman Blues, and that's how we're getting started here on the Postmodern Hootenanny. My name is Randy, and I'm filling in for Ed today. And he's going to be gone all summer, and different people are doing it. I'll be doing it a few times this summer. Ed will be back for part of the summer. I think there are new plans afoot. But anyway, it's a great show. One of my favorite shows on WMNF, and I'm happy to be here doing it today with you and for you and about you. Johnny Blue Skies might be a name you haven't heard. It's actually Sturgill Simpson, and he has reinvented himself. You know, he started as a country artist. Then he put out some steamy rock and roll records. And then he put out some bluegrass records. Well, now I guess he's reinventing himself again, but I'm not sure what he's doing this time. But it's doing very well for him. He's at the top of the Americana charts and just looking really strong in his new adaptation as somebody named Johnny Blue Skies. This is Johnny Blue Skies. Then we're going to hear some Dixie Chicks and some music about maybe July.

right. Well, that's John Stewart. Right after he left the Kingston Trio and he started his solo career. 1969, his first album was California Bloodlines with that great song called July, You're a Woman. It's been a longtime favorite of mine. I've been thinking that maybe I've played that song every July since I started doing radio some 55 years ago back in college. Maybe every single year, all those years. Such a great song. Before that, we heard the Chicks, formerly known as the Dixie Chicks, from their 2002 album called Home. That was just before they were banned for talking about the Iraq War, the Bush War, back in about 2004, I think, is when they were banned. And we got started with Johnny Blue Skies. That's Sturgill Simpson with You Don't Miss Your Water. My name is Randy. This is Postmodern Hootenanny. Thanks for tuning in. If you'd like to check in with me today, dj@wmnf.org is our text, and you can send a text to 813-433-0885. And you probably know this song by Mr. Richard Thompson.

Bob Dylan song done by the Byrds from their album You Ain't. The song's called You Ain't Going Nowhere. It's from the album Sweetheart of the Rodeo. It came out in 1968. And if you were a Byrds fan back then, you were just kind of like, what are they doing here? Doing, the Byrds are doing country music? It was a big shock. And some people didn't like it. But in retrospect, it was a groundbreaking, courageous move for them to put out a country album in 1968 when country was still considered unhip and uncool. And they made it cool. We heard Billy String's a really cool new song called If You're Gonna Be Dumb, You Gotta Be Tough, and that's his new single from Billy String's. And we heard Richard Thompson about that redheaded girl and that motorcycle, 1952 Vincent Black Lightning. My name is Randy, and this is Postmodern Hootenanny. Thanks for joining me today. Thanks for the folks who have checked in and told me they're listening and enjoying the show. A number of people have started getting into Jason Isbell, and somebody was asking me, well, if I wanted to listen, check out some of his early stuff, what should I do? And, well, there's a Drive-By Trucker stuff, but I'm going to go back to the album called Here We Rest and a tune called Alabama Pines. And this really gives you a taste of what Jason Isbell's all about. So check this out. And then we're going to hear Great Lake Swimmers, a Canadian folk rock band that have a new album out. Here's Jason Isbell.

Sarah Jarosz doing the U2 tune. Great U2 song called I Still Haven't Found What I'm Looking For. And that's from the young artist who is a multi-talent. Her name is Sarah Jarosz. Before that, we heard a group you should be checking out. They are a Canadian group, kind of a folk rock group. They are called Great Lake Swimmers. Check them out. And we got started with Jason Isbell going back 15, 16 years ago for Alabama Pines. Sort of a autobiographical song is what I'm trying to say here. Hard for me to talk this morning here at 88.5. It's 11:03, and I need to tell you that this is WMNF Tampa. Hey, thanks for tuning in to Postmodern Hootenanny. I hope I'm doing a good job filling in for this show. It's one of my favorite shows. I hope it's one of your favorite shows, too. I know a lot of people think that the song Sloop John B is the Beach Boys original. It came out on the Pet Sounds album from 60 years ago, 1966. But it was really a folk song that Al Jardine, who was a folk enthusiast in the Beach Boys, brought to the band, and they put it on the album Pet Sounds, and it became one of the hit songs off that album. But I thought we'd go back and listen to the original version of the song, at least popular version of the folk version of the song, by the Kingston Trio, going all the way back to 1959, and then we'll hear the Beach Boys do it. A couple of versions of Sloop John B for you on Postmodern Hootenanny.

Jimmy LaFave. Used to do his concerts where one song would be a rocker and the next song would be a pretty song like this one. Cafe in the Rain from his album Highway Trance. The late Jimmy LaFave, and really love his music. Hope you do too. We heard the Beach Boys, probably the first time ever played on Postmodern Hootenanny, but I hope it worked for you. If it did, let me know. From the album Pet Sounds, we heard Sloop John B. And we heard the Kingston Trio's version. I said it was 59. It was actually 1958 when they put out their first album, right at the very beginning of the folk boom, which is usually called the early 60s folk boom. It was actually late 50s. 58 is when Kingston Trio came out. My name is Randy, and this is Postmodern Hootenanny. Acoustic Peace Club comes up at 12 noon, so the music keeps going until 2 o'clock this afternoon. The folk and acoustic and singer-songwriter and roots music keeps going. We're going to play you an artist that I like a lot, whose name is Bill Callahan. He's got a new song that just kind of caught my ear, and it seems simple, but it's also profound. It asks the question, why do men sing? It's a new release from Bill Callahan, and it's an interesting song. I hope you pay attention to it. There is a name drop in the song of Lou Reed, so listen for that. Here's Bill Callahan with Why Do Men Sing? He's usually sarcastic. I'm not sure he is on this song.

Well, it's the only album for the Stills Young Band. It came out 50 years ago, celebrating its half-century mark this year. 1976 is when Steve Stills and Neil Young, half of CSNY, did an album together called the Stills Young Band. And that is a love song to a car called Long May You Run. And Bill Callahan did Why Do Men Sing. That's a new release here on 88.5 that kind of caught my ear. Hope you liked it, too. Going to play something else new. Phoebe Bridgers is an artist, comes out of the Boy Genius band and the indie alternative field, but some of her music slips into singer-songwriter-y type music, and I like the new song called Lost Boys, and I think you might like it too. And then we're going to hear a song by a Lost Boy. If ever there was a Lost Boy, it was Warren Zevon. But here's Phoebe Bridgers, new music on 88.5.

Ontario band, Weather Station, featuring the singer-songwriter Tamara Lindemann. And it's from about 5-6 years ago, called Tried to Tell You. They've been around for, I don't know, about 20 years, making music up in Canada, and I like their stuff quite a bit, so I thought I'd drop it into the show today. Hope you like that. That's the Weather Station. Warren Zevon before that, Carmelita, one of the best heroin songs ever. And we heard Phoebe Bridgers with Lost Boys, maybe singing about somebody like Warren Zevon. My name is Randy, and this is Postmodern Hootenanny. Thanks for joining us this morning. Hey, next week I'll be back, not on Postmodern Hootenanny, but I will be doing Acoustic Peace Club next Sunday. So check out that show when I come in then. Tom's there today, and he will be giving you a great show coming up in about 25 minutes or so. Well, the Flying Burrito Brothers were a band that kind of was built around Graham Parsons, and then Graham Parsons left. Well, Chris Hillman and Sneaky Pete Kleinisle were still there, but they really needed a creative force in the band, so they signed up Rick Roberts for their 1971 album, The Flying Burrito Brothers. And it's a great album, and Rick Roberts wrote more than half the songs. He really showed himself to be worthy. Later, he was the band Firefall, and to my thinking, they were not that great a band, just kind of a boring pop band. But for the Flying Burrito Brothers, Rick Roberts wrote and sang some beautiful songs like this one. This is from 1971. Rick Roberts, the Flying Burrito Brothers, Colorado.

is Eleanor Moss, and her first album doesn't come out until August 21st, but she's got a lead track. She's on the Merge label, which is usually an independent alternative label, but it's some cool stuff, and I think you're going to like her. Her name is Eleanor, E-L-A-N-O-R, Moss. Sarah, Waiting in the Car. We heard John Denver. I never played John Denver, but I played him today because we just heard the Flying Burrito Brothers with Rick Roberts doing Colorado, and I just thought, wow, we should hear Rocky Mountain High. And I think it sounded good, don't you? You know, there's a song that James Taylor did called Something in the Way She Moves, and George Harrison kind of lifted part of the song for his album called Something. James Taylor was trying out for the Apple label. He came to the Beatles studio, and he sat down in front of George and a couple of the other Beatles and played the song Something in the Way She Moves. Just a few months later, it turned up as one of George Harrison's best songs and one of the best songs on the Abbey Road album. I thought we'd hear both of them today and see how much of the song George Harrison lifted from James Taylor.

There's something in the way she moves, or looks my way, or calls my name, that seems to leave this troubled world behind. And if I'm feeling down and blue, or troubled by some foolish game, she always seems to make me change my mind.

show them it isn't what she's got to say, or how she thinks or where she's been. To me, the words are nice the way they sound. I like to hear them best that way. It doesn't matter what they mean. She says they're mostly just to calm me down.

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This is WMNF in Tampa. Thanks for joining me this morning. I'll be back on Tuesday morning for the regular Tuesday morning show that I do. I'll also be back next week doing the Acoustic Peace Club for Tom and Jeannie. So join me next Sunday at 12 noon. Stay tuned for Tom and the Acoustic Peace Club.

0: bedroom.
1: Nancy, you said upstairs.
2: Oh, I'm sorry. Yeah, this is a trailer. Sorry, my bad. You're back there in the bedroom.

Those Estevan tapes are really paying off. That was tape number 5. Get to know your equipment. Anyway.

0: Oh, man.
1: We have just a few more for you. And we were wondering if we should play such a long set, but y'all have been so kind. So we really appreciate you listening. We thank you so much. And thank you, Randy, for, out of all the musical groups in the world, to ask us to be here. Really appreciate it so much. Thank you. And now we are really all going to be treated to an extra special song written by Mr. Eric Merrill here. It's called The Golden Ticket. It's on his record, The Western Star. And he was nice enough to let us put it on the Art of Virtue as well.
2: Sorry, that was my bad.

Oh, yeah, love is my business. I gotta

0: Thank y'all. Have a safe trip home. Good night.
1: All right, let's get back to some blues. What do you think? And to help us do it, I want to introduce the president of the Suncoast Blues Society, Uncle George Willett.
2: Are we having fun yet? I got a couple quick announcements, and then I will give you the band. The first thing is we have just confirmed for our anniversary party this year, we're going to have Hubert Sumlin. That's going to be here at Skipper's on June 6th. And I want you all to be here because it's going to be fun. Also, stop back at our booth back in the corner there. If you're not a member, get your copy of the 12-bar rag. 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Find out what's going on in the blues community. And then we got these guys. This is the band we sent up to Memphis for the IBC this year. We couldn't have been prouder. They're just freaking crazy. You're going to love them. Nervous Turkey!
3: Hey, can I get a bunch of organ in my monitor? Everything he does.
4: Oh, thank you, ladies and gentlemen. Thank you for keeping WMNF and the blues alive in Tampa Bay area. Thank you very much. I'd like to thank my family for coming out. Don't laugh too hard. That's all I can say. All right.
5: We'll start.
4: Whenever you guys are ready, yeah.

0: Yeah.
1: Thank you, Bob. Let's get this show started. I want to introduce to you Larry Lisk from WMNF Tuesday Afternoon Blues.
2: Thanks, Ken. Hey, how you doing, blues lovers? What a great day. Man, oh, man. It's a good thing that the blues can make you happy as well as sad, because it's a happy day. Listen, what Bob said about the marathon. Yeah, we do need your support at Community Radio. If you haven't supported one of the blues shows yet, please do either Monday or Tuesday. That would be Cheryl on Monday or me on Tuesday. WMNF made a commitment a long time ago to the blues. Matter of fact, the first national act that WMNF brought in for a concert was Little Milton. So their blues roots go back to the beginning of this station, and it's up to all of us to keep the blues on the air and keep WMNF on the air. So please do make a pledge. All right. You saw this band here not too long ago when they opened up the gate show for the Blind Boys. They were incredible. We brought them back. The Gary Brown Blues Band.
3: Thank you very much. Thank you. Thank you. Indeed, it's a great day for some fun and blues, wouldn't you say? I didn't hear you, wouldn't you say? Thank you very much. So we might as well get this thing rolling.
4: Gentlemen, one, two, three.
5: I didn't introduce us before. We're the 9 Volts from Cape Canaveral. Thank you guys for coming out. This next one's called Tube-Driven Medicine.
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0: Doug said, Doug said Dave Michigan's towel was gross. That's not gross. It's working. I really did read Ted Lucas's email requesting that you stay cool, you hydrate, you wear cool clothes. Uh-oh. I didn't read that, did I? All right. So we're going to do one more song for you. This song is called Throw Away. We are, Randy, thank you so much for having us. Ted Lucas, I've never met you. I don't know where you are or who you are, but hi, thanks. Still don't, oh, back there. Thank you. Again, thank you, Randy Wynn, for saying my name. I'm Radio Freak Carmela, and these are the Transmitters, my buddies, the Transmitters. And Radio Free means that we have freedom to have radio, thanks to guys like Randy Wynn, WMNF, yes, yes, yes. That's what Radio Free is all about.
1: Thank you much. I don't know how much time we got left, but I know it ain't much, so let's get our friends up here and do a little picking. Greg Poulos and TC, if you're hanging out there, I'd love to do one, at least one with you, if not two. In case you forgot who the guys are up here, man, we got Tim Heading on the keys. We got Dave Reinhardt on the drums.
2: We got Jimmy Griswold on guitar.
1: We got Rob McDowell on the bass. We can't do nothing without the guys. We got Greg and T coming up. Jimmy Griswold right here. That's right. Thanks, you guys. Great day so far.
3: Except for me stepping on my sunglasses. Hey, I'm going to get $1. That's what I get, man. What do you want to do, man? Like a shuffle or something?
4: Oh, yeah. That'd be great.
3: Well, I don't know. Oh, any old shovel will do, man. Or roll my
4: I'm thinking so
3: loose. Fine. Yeah, fine. I have no idea where we are in time. I'm totally lost. Oh, okay, so then we are. Oh, good, we got time for two now. Did you need this right here?
4: I need a vocal mic.
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6: Let's do it in an A, and maybe start on the 5.
7: Nice. I'd like to preface this by saying I know who the governor is. The Blasters were taught by a lot of people that came from New Orleans, a lot of good friends that lived out there, and they heard we were coming on the road, and they said they would like us to do this song and dedicate it to the president of the United States. From the city of New Orleans.
8: Okay, unrehearsed. Just having a good time tonight. Give me an amen.
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1: All right, Ed.

0: All right, you ready for this? All the diehards stuck around. They know what's coming.
1: What are we doing?
2: Start off, then I'm going to call Ernie up after you guys do the next song.
0: You know, in the finest blues jam tradition, they're trying to figure out what the hell to play now. I want to introduce all these guys on stage for you. That's Chuck Riley on bass. That's Aaron Fowler on the drums. T.C. Carr on the harp. Eddie Wright on guitar. Greg Polis on guitar. Damon Fowler on guitar. Liz Pettock on the piano. Give it up. Let's go.
3: Rumba C.
4: G.
5: Hangs on the one.
6: Fuck me up.
5: Ain't it good to be loved?
7: Damn, I'm at the one.
8: That's the one.

0: Thank you so much. Thank you. Thank you. Thanks to Ted and Skippers and WNMF for putting this together. We call ourselves Hindu Cowboys, so you don't have to. It's a little public service we provide. This song's called Second Time Around. Oh, where's my capo?
1: Hey, Sean, give me a little more of my guitar in the wedges, please. Just a tad, man. About a notch or two. Just another notch. There we go, buddy. Thank you. I got it at full mast here.
2: Here's a new song for you now. I'm all sweaty. That's what she said. All right, this song is called Another Song About a Bird.

0: That was impressive as hell.
1: Thank you, guys.
2: You bet, honey. Who requested that? Oh, there she is. It's the hippest skinny women I've seen all night right there. Oh! Oh, yeah. Feeling it. Now, okay. How many of you, do I have any gospel music lovers here tonight? Cool. I wish we knew some. All right, we got time for one more. I want to take you out on this one. This is one of our... Three more? Okay. This is one of our favorites. We hope it's one of yours. It's one of your favorites, and we hope it's one of ours. One of those.
0: Thank you. All right. We're going to get the fun going now. Mr. T.C. Carr, please. You out there. All right. Give a hand for this cat, man. The numero uno harmonica player in my book. That's it. Anyway, here's a song I brought to TC once, and he was gracious enough to learn it. It's by an old Bobby Bland tune. I wouldn't treat a dog.
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4: And you all know what the blues is, or you wouldn't be here today, but this is called Blues Defined.

0: Thank you, everybody.
1: So, it's really weird. I looked over and, like, I noticed that the keyboard player from Nervous Turkey was playing on my stage. Ladies and gentlemen, Mr. Mark Cunningham on the keys. Really good friend of ours. I'm trying to convince him to join the band. Don't you think you should join the band? I think you should join the band. No pressure, you know. We'll exchange him for this guy. Mr. Finn Walling on the lead guitar over here.
2: Easily replaceable. You know what I'm talking about.
1: And over here on the bass, the multi-talented Mr. Mark Tinker. And then, of course, on the drums, we have Sean Doyle.
3: How about these guys?
4: Yeah, give it up, Liz Pennock, Dr. Blues, Gary Brown Blues Band. Give it up. You guys switch around.
3: How about these guys?
4: Yeah, give it up, Liz Pennock, Dr. Blues, Gary Brown Blues Band. Give it up.

Thank you.

We do one more? Is that okay? You know what? It's midnight, so that means happy birthday to you.

0: And you too, Joellen. You too. Happy birthday to you as well.
1: Happy birthday to Joshua and Joellen. We forgot to throw that in there. Come on.
0: So, we're very happy and honored to be the last band on the night this evening, and it's been incredible that you guys have stuck around the entire night, and it's been a great day of music, right? Like, holy shit.
2: All right. I'm gonna do a little Zarko here. Thank you, man. That was nice. But stick with us. A little boozer. Yeah, song for the late Buzu Chavez called Baba Buzu.
3: Hello, everybody. My name is Jennifer Hollowell. I'm the host of the Indie Hour on Monday morning. If you like this kind of music, tune in, and you'll get to hear an hour of it every week. Thanks for coming out to our Americana Fest. We're going to have a great night of music coming your way. And to let you know about some other upcoming shows, the second annual WMNF Peace Awards will be Saturday, August 28th at the Straz Center, which is formerly the Tampa Bay Performing Arts Center. Who's going to be there? Eliza Gilkinson will be there, and we'll have Amy Goodman as a keynote speaker. That will be an exciting evening. Paul Thorne's coming back. He'll be here at Skipper's along with Ronnie Elliott and Rebecca Pulley on Saturday, September 17th at 8 o'clock show. And that's the night before our birthday bash. He'll be appearing there as well. All right, don't forget to buy your raffle tickets and do anything you can to support your local community radio station. All right, it is now time. Put your hands together for Steve Connolly and the Lesser Gods.
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5: Thank you. There's a cheerful little song for you. Okay, let's move it along with a song from Brother Merle Haggard.
6: I like these two fans up here. Awesome. They're setting a precedent. You guys should come up and join them. Kids know where it's at. They know where it's at. This is off our EP. It's over there available. We got some t-shirts also. We'd truly appreciate it. This is called Be Jolene.

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1: Mm-hmm.

0: Thank you.
1: Thank you. We got a couple more songs for you, and then we'll let you get to your whatever you want to do. This song is a song that I've been playing for a long, long time now, and I fell out of sorts with this song, but I'm back in love with this song again. This was a song that I wrote. I thought about a girl from Tampa Bay, Florida, but apparently not. Maybe Gainesville? I don't know. But anyway, the story goes that we played this. When I first started playing acoustically, I played with David Perales on violin, Brian Standifer on cello, and Joe Eddie Hines on guitar. And we started touring. It's right around the time that we made this record called Bourbonitis Blues. And that may be the reason why I don't remember exactly where we were. But we played this punk rock club, and the proprietor of that club was a woman who resembled Keith Richards in a way. I can remember that much. And that maybe, you know, not 1972 Keith Richards, maybe 1987 Keith Richards. But anyway, she wanted to play castanets at our little impromptu jam session. And really didn't have any sense of rhythm as I can remember it. So I wrote this song. It's a song called Castanets. This song ended up on President Bush's iPod, apparently. And that's why I fell out of love with the song for quite a while.
2: Yeah, right on.
1: You know, I don't know what I did in a past life to deserve that, but I must have done something really messed up. So we stopped playing the song for a while, and then I found out that it wasn't our version of the song. It was the Los Lonely Boys version, which is not nearly as good as our version. So you know, there you have it. He got that wrong, too. So anyway, so here we go. This always goes out to Mr. Joe Strummer, because I really miss Joe Strummer, right?
3: This one's for Mike. It's for you, buddy.

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He's in the back. Come on, more! You guys, it's up to you.

Man, that's all your fault. 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I come home, I bring you most of my pay. But late last night when I shouldn't have arrived, that's when I finally with that.

0: Thank you. Thanks a lot. Thanks for coming down and spending your money on a Friday night.
1: We totally appreciate it. This has been an awesome day of music. We've got to see a lot of our really good friends play this afternoon, and we're still here to talk about it. So that's pretty awesome. We're gonna play.
2: You bet, honey. Who requested that?
3: Oh, there she is. It's the hippest skinny women I've seen all night right there.
2: Oh! Oh, yeah. Feeling it. Now, okay. How many of you, do I have any gospel music lovers here tonight? Cool. I wish we knew some. All right, we got time for one more. I want to take you out on this one. This is one of our... Three more? Okay. This is one of our favorites. We hope it's one of yours. It's one of your favorites, and we hope it's one of ours. One of those.
4: Thank you. Thanks a lot, y'all. And we love you. A lot. We got lots of friends here that have traveled long ways. So

0: That was impressive as hell.
1: Thank you, guys.
2: Cheers, old boy. Well, all right, y'all. I was told a couple weeks ago that Rock Bottom used to run around in a little bit of a turban, so I thought I'd give him some love tonight, man. This one's called Gin Soaked Boy, old Tom Waits tune. Hope you're feeling the need of getting noisy and gritty. This one goes out to you, little Henry.
3: Whatever you're ready, come on. Thanks a lot. That's about it for us. We appreciate you coming out. We appreciate being here. Thank you.
0: Something original here for the first CD. It's all Changing the Weather.

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Do any of you guys remember us? 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It's on the list. Yo no bailo con Juana. 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

0: Thank you.
1: That song's called Red Chevy Pickup with Lights On behind Skippers. I know it's an awkward song title. Again, that song's called Red Chevy Pickup with Lights On behind Skippers. We're thinking about shortening it to Red Chevy Pickup. I don't know. Here we go.
2: A one, a two, a one, two, three.

0: little country swing. 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
1: That one takes a lot out of me, so thank you. 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I'm feeling the love. A lot of warm fuzzies coming from right over here. We're getting it. We're getting it. Thank you very much. Mostly pity coming from over here, but that's all right. That's all right. We'll take it any way we get. It's all a big party. Give me an amen.
2: Amen.
1: Yeah. Woo. Life is good. You know why? 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Give me an amen.

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Come on, more. 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

0: to go? Really appreciate you all coming out tonight and coming out early to catch the early part of the show. It's going to be an amazing show all the way through, so you don't want to leave, because by the end you'll be exhausted and you'll just be sitting out there. So don't forget, the dance floor is free. Mac likes to dance, so everybody wants to take Mac out in the chair here dancing. That'd be great. Hey, one question I get all the time is, who the hell are you? I see you everywhere. So my name's Ken Torvik. I'm just a volunteer at the radio station. I helped start the Suncoast Blues Society with Larry Lisk. Neither one of us are on the board anymore. They kicked our ass off. And I always find ways to get myself back involved so they can't just throw me out and get rid of me. So don't forget to stop back there at the Suncoast Blues Society booth. Grab a newsletter. It's free. We'll be having our 12th anniversary in June here at Skippers. It's been great having the Blues Society here for 12 years, working with Skippers, working with WMNF, and all the local bands. And I'm happy today because we're having all local bands here to showcase what we've got in our great area. We've got some great bands. You're going to be blown away today. So thanks for coming out. And thanks to WMNF, 88.5. And without that radio station, there'd be no blues shows, you know. Not many places in this country have a radio station playing that much blues for all of our blues lovers to get and check it out. So, and to get to hear these bands so we can show off what we have here locally. WMNF has got a raffle going on tonight. Bob's back there. They've got a crowd. They got a whole bunch of stuff. They're going to give away some Sapphire, the Upperty Blues Women with Julie Black. They're here April 10th. They've got tickets for that they're giving away. They got an M&F tribute for The Cure. Not sure we have that many Cure fans here, but that'll be fun. They're going to give away Tropical Heat Wave tickets. Tropical Heat Wave has Michael Burks playing some blues this year, along with Trombone Shorty, Chuck Prophet, Beau Soleil, the Vodka Knots, one of our great local bands. So there's some stuff they're giving away. So go on back there and buy some tickets for the raffle and enjoy it. So we're going to start it off here with a couple of good friends of the blues and the Blues Society. Got some great CDs. All the bands will have their CDs for sale back at the Blues Society booth. So please, everybody, give a warm welcome to Liz Pennock and Dr. Blues.
1: Thank you very much.
2: Oh, thank you.
1: And thanks to Ken Torvik. He's done a hell of a lot for the blues in Tampa Bay for many years. We all appreciate it very much.
2: Yes, we do.
1: And we're honored to be here with all these great local. We hate that word local because a lot of us play nationally and internationally too, but it's great that M&F is doing this for us, and we're glad to be here, and glad we got some rain last night.
2: Yeah. I hope the weather clears up a little bit today, but
1: anyway, I'm going to start out with one of my songs from our latest CD. The new CD is called Boogie Woogie Staircase, and we got some in the back with the beside the Suncoast Blues Society folks.
3: Holy love is my

0: Thank you so much.
1: Yeah, give it up for these guys. Come on. Oh, yeah. Yeah, it's great. You don't realize these guys ain't paid diddly for this. They came out to support the radio station, support the blues, support you. So thanks again for all these great musicians tonight, man. It was amazing.
2: Ladies and gentlemen, how about a big round of applause, Mr. Ken Torvik, helped put this whole thing together.
3: Really, that's there for Ken. He really worked hard on this thing, man. I can't tell you how many times I talked to him on the phone about it. He worked hard. He worked on Saturday and Sunday. He worked hard. He did.
1: I had to deal with musicians for about 3 months. It was hell.

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0: Thank you.
1: Y'all are going, but Florida is a flat land. It is flat, but
2: she's been looking up, way back.
1: Been up in Tennessee for 8 years. Yeah, way back, way, way, way back. Back. And, yeah, before glaciers even. Right on. Speaking of way back, this next song is it's inspired by an African-American custom when folks were not, that were brought over from Africa were, due to our government's decree, not legally acknowledged as citizens, nor given any rights, and they weren't allowed to marry. They contrived their own ceremony for becoming wed, and they would jump over a broom, and that practice sort of worked its way up into the mountains, and now we're going to sing about it. It's called Jump the Broom.

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Yeah. Now, I think you need to look at that good woman right now. Make her feel like she's the only person in this room. That's right, ladies. Don't make him work too hard. Turn around, face him. Make it easier for him. That's right.

0: time you kissed. You remember that night. Every woman remembers that night. A lot of men remember that night. I remember that night. We were in her apartment at community college. We were listening to James Taylor on the stereo. I can even tell you the song, The Secret of Life. The secret of life is in joy and the passage of time. You know the song. That's what was playing on the turntable 26 years ago. Vinyl, baby. Vinyl, baby. Now, I was leaning on one arm, my elbow getting kind of tired, but she was right there, and I didn't want to leave the close proximity of her presence. My hand was falling asleep. I was getting nerve damage in my entire right side, but I didn't care because I was there with the woman I loved. And there I was, my left arm trembling, and I just leaned over, ever hopeful. You know that moment? Maybe she'll turn her face away. Maybe she will reject my advance of love. Your heart starts to beat. Not like that. But the closer I leaned in, the closer she leaned in, and I knew it was going to happen, and it was a beautiful moment. Maybe the most beautiful moment up to that point ever in my young life. And my soul wanted to leap out of my body and dance, dance, dance. But I didn't. I kept my cool. Our lips met. Sparks flew. My heart started to beat faster, and I knew this was the one for me. This was the one for me. Polly Esther McLean. Joined me in matrimony 26 years ago this month, July 28th. And some days it seems a lot longer than that for her. All righty. You learned how to use that camera. Good for you, honey. Now, I want you to look that good woman in the eyes. Now, come on, both eyes. If you got one eye that wanders a little bit, come on, work with me now. Focus. There you go. Look at her now. Tell her those three words that mean so much. Not I love you. That doesn't work so well anymore. I'm married up. Tell her. Go ahead. I'm married up. Tell her that. Now, if you are yet single, you may find the person of your dreams right here. We bring people together now. Trailer Park Troubadour concerts have brought people together. Oh, yeah. All this good mojo? Are you kidding me? How can it not happen? Feel this positive energy here tonight. That's right. Now, so then all you have to do is sing out loud and proud using the future tense, I will marry up. Because if you're a man here tonight, it is pretty likely that you will marry up. Men always do. Give me an amen, my brethren. Now, that's what I'm talking about. So look her in the eyes now and sing along with us. Here we go. I'm married up.
1: Married up.
0: Tell her. Come on. I'm married up.
1: Married up.
0: Ladies, your turn. You married up. Tell him. Tell him now. You married up.

0: It's up front?
1: Yeah.
0: Okay.
1: Thank you.
2: Thank you so much. It's been a long day, isn't it? For some of us. Is it odd if I play an electric guitar? All right, we're going to do another song from the new record.
3: You know, guys, the other night this woman offered me super sex, and I said, well, that's great. I think I'll just have the soup. He told me to tell
4: him. The library's down the road. Okay. Oh, it's closed today. Sorry.
5: Hush, ladies and germs, there yous. Oh, James there, meathead. We're going to go to New Orleans, if y'all don't mind. We're going to do some Eddie Bow. Eddie Bow, sucky, sucky, ladies, put your wind up the booty machine. You know what I'm saying? Come on, get the key in there and get it tight. 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At least five times. Thank you very, very much. 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You better check your spinach, Popeye, because Olive's in the danger zone.

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2: Good morning. This is the Tuesday Morning Show with Randy. I'm glad to be here with you today. Here's Jackson Browne.

go, covering Jackson Browne's These Days. We got started with These Days by Jackson Browne. It's a song he wrote as a teenager. He was 16 when he wrote that. Kind of self-pitying song that a 16-year-old might write. Nico did the first recording of it in 1967 off her album Chelsea Girls. It started to get a lot of folks covering the song, and then finally Jackson Browne recorded it 6 years later on his second album, For Every Man. These Days. It's a song I always liked when I was 16 years old, especially. Maybe you like it too, even if you're not 16. My name is Randy, and this is the Tuesday Morning Show. It's really good to be with you today. I've been out of town. Just got back late last night in Toronto, in Canada, the land of the smart and diverse people that we should be more like. Love being back here in Tampa Bay today, though, doing this radio show for you. It's so much fun. Got some birthdays today. It's the 47th birthday of Matis Yahu, the stage name of Matthew Paul Miller. He's a Jewish-American singer, rapper, beatboxer, and musician. And his music kind of blends reggae and hip-hop and Jewish themes. He's known for positivity, mellow vibes, and Jamaican influences. Explores faith, love, social justice, and personal growth in his music. I got to see him once live. It was a great show. He's known for his energetic live performances. And we're going to listen to Matis Yahu right now here on 88.5. 47 years old. Happy birthday.

was a great song written by Bacharach David and sung there by Dionne Warwick about 1963. Wow, what a great song called Walk On By. And before that, we heard Over You by Serotones, kind of went with the Dionne Warwick song. Serotones from just a few years ago, called album called Power. And we heard Matisyahu from his album Light. We heard One Day, a great message song of peace and unity. Hope you're enjoying our show so far. My name is Randy, and this is the Tuesday Morning Show. I love being here. If there's something you'd like to hear, the last part of the show is a little less tight. I'll say that. And if there's something you'd like to hear, I might be able to work it in if you send me an email, dj@wmnf.org. Sierra Calhoun, her name is spelled S-E-R-A. Calhoun is an American singer-songwriter from Seattle. In the early 2000s, she put out a couple of albums on the Sub Pop label out of Seattle. And then she spent some time as a drummer with Band of Horses. She's got a new album out that's getting some attention, positive attention. And we're going to hear a song called Say Something. This is new music, 2026 music from Sierra Calhoun.

0: Sarah Cahooney with Say Something. Sean, are you there? Say something.
1: I am here.
0: Good morning. Hey, on the other side of the news, you know, I was enjoying that Dionne Warwick thing from the early 60s so much. I thought I'd play something else from the early 60s, but not the version from the 1960s. We'll play a new version of a song that you know from the early 60s. How about that? That'll come right after the news.
1: All right, well, I'm looking forward to that. Thank you, Randy. Good morning. I'm Sean Canaan with the WMNF News headlines. It's 6:29. Governor Ron DeSantis signed a death warrant on Friday for a man who killed his former girlfriend's parents 4 decades ago. The announcement came a day after the state carried out its 9th execution of the year. 80-year-old Dominic Anthony Occhione is scheduled to die by lethal injection July 28th at Florida State Prison near Stark. That's according to the warrant that DeSantis signed on Friday. The warrant is the 12th that DeSantis has signed this year, and it followed last week's execution of Dusty Ray Spencer, who at the age of 74 became the oldest inmate put to death by the state since the death penalty was reinstated in 1976. But now DeSantis has scheduled 2 executions of even older men. DeSantis has signed Florida's budget for the next fiscal year, which begins tomorrow. Douglas Soule reports he has also struck a lot from the budget with his veto power.
2: DeSantis is proud of his cuts. He says the budget, which is smaller than last year's, makes sure the government doesn't get bigger without sacrificing important services. But Democrats like House Democratic Leader Fintress Driscoll aren't happy with the outcome. She says her party was disproportionately targeted in the vetoes.
3: And what's so unfortunate about that is that regardless of whether or not your district is represented by a Democrat or a Republican, there are people of all political stripes in those districts.
2: DeSantis vetoed more than $800 million in line items, most of them being projects lawmakers requested for their districts. And he vetoed even more than that, including by blocking a $750 million transfer from the state's general revenue fund to its rainy day fund. I'm Douglas Soule in Tallahassee.
1: The Florida Wildlife Commission says that the second panther death in a week in Collier County has been reported. The remains of a 2-year-old female Florida panther were collected on Friday in Collier County. The suspected cause of death is vehicle collision, just like in the panther found dead the previous week. The newest death happened on State Road 29, a mile south of Oil Well Park Road. In the summer months, avid hikers and nature lovers may find themselves at one of Florida's national wildlife refuges. Tramell Gomes reports on why those places are worth saving.
4: The state has 29 of them, including the St. Mark's Refuge south of Tallahassee, which features a 13-mile section of the Florida Trail. Randy Trainer is a nature photographer who spends hours waiting for the perfect shot. He says the key is becoming part of the landscape. For Trainer, that patience pays off with images of places that feel untouched by time.
5: I'm dressed up like a hunter in full camouflage because I want to be able to not disturb natural wildlife. I've actually had birds and I had a bobcat one time literally walk within 10 yards of me. He didn't see me. And I'm just watching them and I study their movements so that I can actually get some great shots.
4: Most Americans live within an hour's drive of a refuge, making them accessible year-round. Trainer says many visitors never leave their cars, missing the solitude and wildlife that awaits on the trails. He encourages people to get out of their vehicles, walk the trails, and experience wild Florida for themselves. Kent Wimmer with Defenders of Wildlife says the Trump administration is cutting funds for the Interior Department, Fish and Wildlife, and other land management agencies. And that could mean fewer species for future generations.
6: Those agencies need manpower so they can ensure that we're going to have the same species for our grandchildren and our great-grandchildren that we're enjoying for ourselves.
4: The refuges protect shorebirds, endangered species, and habitats along both coasts. Wimmer's says staff cuts could leave them unable to maintain trails, manage wildlife, or conduct prescribed burns. As the nation celebrates 250 years, refuges like St. Mark's, one of the oldest, stand as a reminder of what was preserved. This is Tramell Gomes for Florida News Connection.
1: Traffic is slow on I-4 West, starting at Plant City and also approaching downtown Tampa. Today, thunderstorms are likely with locally heavy rain and highs near 90. Mostly cloudy tonight, overnight lows in the mid-70s. Hot, humid, and partly cloudy tomorrow with afternoon showers or thunderstorms and highs in the mid-90s. I'm Sean Canaan with the WMNF News headlines. 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

So Dolly Rot's covering a song by Leslie Gore from about 64 that's become a feminist anthem over the decades, and they just did that on their album last year called You Don't Know Me, I think was the name of the album, maybe. Anyway, it's a great tune. Hope you liked it. Dolly Rot's are a Tampa Bay band. They live in Seminole Heights, and maybe they're up and listening this morning. Hope they are. My name is Randy. This is 88.5 WMNF, the Tuesday morning show. We really try to mix it up. Here's Anderson .Paak.

drives me to school? We love listening to the WMNF Morning Show. Crazy music, news updates, and strange DJs.

Guthrie wrote the lyrics. Billy Bragg and Wilco created the music for it. Way Over Yonder in the Minor Key off the Mermaid album, Mermaid Avenue album. Came out in 1998. We heard Leon Bridges with Beyond, Van Morrison with Days Like These, Anderson .Paak with The Bird. And we got started at the half hour with the Dolly Rods, You Don't Own Me. Well, let's check out the new album from Kevin Morby.

album from Kevin Morby filled with great songs. The album's called Singing Saw, and that song is Black Flowers. Well, good morning. My name is Randy, and this is the Tuesday Morning Show. Today is the 75th birthday of Stanley Clarke. He is the bassist, composer, and a founding member of Return to Forever, one of the first jazz fusion bands. Stanley Clarke is 75 years old today, born in Philadelphia, Pennsylvania. He gave the bass guitar a prominence it lacked in jazz-related music, and he was the first jazz fusion bassist to headline tours, sell out shows worldwide, and have recordings reach gold status. 75 years old, he's still with us today. He's having a very happy birthday, I'm sure, with his family and friends and fans. And we're going to listen to a little bit of Stanley Clarke. That'll take us up to the NPR News, and then we're going to be living in the USA all together. Are you ready for that?

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1: And this is 88.5 WMNF in Tampa. Well, Low Cut Connie has a new album and a great new song called Living in the USA. It reminded me about this old chestnut from the Steve Miller Band. And another song about living in the USA by Sun Volt. How about we hear three songs about living in the USA on this July morning in Tampa Bay? My name is Randy. This is the Tuesday Morning Show. Good morning.

Sunvolt, Living in the USA from Electro Melody, or 2021 is when they released that one. We heard Low Cut Connie, a brand new release called Living in the USA. And we got started way back in maybe 1968, I guess. Living in the USA from the Steve Miller Band and their second album, Sailor. Right here on 88.5 WMNF. Hey, thanks for tuning in to this morning. Having a great time, and I hope you are enjoying the show so far. Getting some good feedback, so I'm glad that a few people are listening. If you'd like to reach us, so it's dj@wmnf.org, or you can send a text to 813-433-0885. Well, the WMNF song of the day is by the band Inkblot. Inkblot is an indie alternative band from Tampa, Florida. They put out a couple of albums or EPs back around 2017, 2018, and have kind of been quiet the last 7, 8, 9 years. They just have a new song out that's getting a lot of great attention, and we're going to play it right now. It is our song of the day here at WMNF. It's called Spark. This is Inkblot.

0: Brother Wallace. He's kind of the new neo soul singer that's causing some big waves. Got a song there called You're the Man from his album Electric Love, came out a couple of months ago. We heard Ben Harper in The Innocents going back to 1999 for their album Burn to Shine. A song called Steal My Kisses. I've actually heard some bar singers doing that one. It's so popular. We heard Inkblot doing Spark. That's the Tampa Bay band that's got the song of the day. My name is Randy. Sean Canaan is here to do the news. And then on the other side of the news, we're going to play Earth, Wind, and Fire. There's a new HBO documentary about the band, which you should see if you're a fan of the band, or if you don't know much about Earth, Wind, and Fire, and you want to learn about some important R&B and soul music from the 70s and 80s. Check out the HBO documentary that's just come out. We'll hear them on the other side of the news. It's also the 90th birthday of the mayor of McDougal Street, Dave Van Ronk. We'll do that in the next half hour.
1: All right, thanks, Randy. Good morning. I'm Sean Canaan with the WMNF News headlines at 7:30. Survivors say more than 100 people who had just been deported from the United States were being held in a hotel when earthquakes struck Venezuela. That set off a scramble to find survivors and bodies buried in the rubble. A deportation flight from Miami arrived in Venezuela hours before Wednesday's earthquakes. On board were 146 Venezuelans, including 19 women and 7 children. That's according to ICE Flight Monitor, an initiative of Human Rights First. Lizbeth Portillo says she escaped the rubble with about 20 other deportees who walked the streets looking for help. They saw people running, some naked and others barefoot. Governor Ron DeSantis signed the state budget at the Hillsborough College campus yesterday. The 2027 fiscal year budget totals $117.6 billion, but DeSantis cut about $810 million from line item vetoes.
2: The things that we vetoed, a lot of those are just either inappropriate or maybe nice to have. But, you know, nice to have is fine, but, you know, I want to fund things that we have to have.
1: DeSantis's veto list includes a veto of $1.5 million towards Tampa's South Howard flood relief project and $500,000 toward 30th Street and Sly Avenue area intersection improvements. The Tampa Bay Times reports that DeSantis vetoed $500,000 for storm drainage improvements in St. Petersburg's Childs Park neighborhood. DeSantis has bragged about a reduction in the budget for 4 straight years, as well as reduction in the state debt and a decrease of 1,300 state workers from when he first took office in 2019. DeSantis also said he vetoed a companion budget bill, which would have required $50 million in funding each year for the next 40 years for capital projects for the corrections system. The bill also required construction of a new 600-bed corrections hospital and bonds to be issued to pay for it. DeSantis also nixed salary hikes for corrections officers, as well as another $5 million in prison repairs and $56 million for new prison cells at Lancaster Correctional Institution in Gilchrist County. Florida Lieutenant Governor Jay Collins has filed a legal challenge arguing that one of his Republican gubernatorial challengers should not qualify for the ballot. Collins is contesting that conservative activist James Fishback, one of 11 Republicans to qualify for the August primary, has not lived in Florida the required 7 years. That's one of the qualifications necessary to run for governor outlined in the state constitution. In a release, Collins said, James Fishback has spent months telling Florida Republicans his polls show him in first place and that he meets Florida's constitutional residency requirements. If he's telling the truth, then this lawsuit should be the easiest thing he's done all campaign. Fishback has denied the charge. According to the complaint, Fishback registered to vote in Washington, D.C. in 2020 and received a homestead exemption for property located in D.C. for the 2026 tax year. Scientists and their supporters are fighting back against government cuts to research. Yesterday morning, 3 people held signs and waved at passing traffic outside the U.S. Geological Survey building near the USF St. Pete campus. Patricia Pettyjohn, a retired academic librarian, is concerned that the federal government wants to move away from peer review. That's when other scientists determine the quality of research.
3: And I am very concerned because the Office of Management and Budget, the OMB, has recently proposed a ruling that would remove peer review as the way that they assess grants, research, and publications. And it's got a limited period through the middle of July for people to comment on this. We're encouraging people to go out there and comment.
1: She says science saves lives and it's a huge economic driver for the American economy. You can find out more at marchforscience.net. Traffic is slow on I-4 West after Plant City, as well as approaching downtown Tampa. Thunderstorms are likely today with locally heavy rain and highs near 90. Tonight, mostly cloudy, overnight lows in the mid-70s. Tomorrow, hot, humid, and partly cloudy with afternoon showers or thunderstorms and highs in the mid-90s. I'm Sean Canaan with the WMNF News headlines. 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

Charlie might want to check out the new HBO documentary about Earth, Wind, and Fire. And if you want to see them, Earth, Wind, and Fire, at least the band that still calls themselves Earth, Wind, and Fire, will be at the Benchmark International on Wednesday, July 22nd, coming up next month, right here in Tampa. They'll be playing. And then if you missed that one and you want to see them real badly, on Saturday night on July 25th, they're playing at the Kia Center in Orlando, if you're over in more in the Orlando direction of our signal. Always worth seeing Earth, Wind, and Fire. Saw them at Bonnaroo about 10 years ago, and it was a fantastic event. Just really beautiful under the stars, watching those guys do their magic. Well, today is the birthday of Dave Van Ronk. If he had still been around, he'd be 90 years old today. He died in 2002, but he was born on this date in 1936. Now, I was thinking about this. You know, Dave Van Ronk was a real key figure in the whole Greenwich Village thing. And when Bob Dylan came to town in 61, he kind of became the mentor for Bob Dylan. And Bob Dylan spent lots and lots of time in Dave Van Ronk's apartment, soaking up literature and poetry and folk and blues music. And, you know, it was like Dave Van Ronk was this really elder figure. And then I realized, in 1961, Dave Van Ronk was 25 years old. He was just a few years older than Bob Dylan, but he seemed like an older guy. Anyway, we're going to play some Dave Van Ronk this morning on his birthday. This is one called Hang Me, Oh Hang Me, from his album Folk Singer.

a couple of bands from the Northwest area. We got started there right after Dave Van Ronk with Deep Sea Diver. One of my favorite releases from last year was their album Billboard Heart, and we heard them singing What Do I Know from 2025, and then something from, brand new from Honey Bear. They are from Seattle, by the way, a Sub Pop band. Then we heard Honey Bear, the band, who are from Vancouver, kind of a folk roots blues rootsy band. And we heard Fake It Till You Make It, their new single, and they are called Honey Bear, the band, because there's so many honey bears, it might get confusing if you just call them Honey Bear. Well, my name is Randy, and this is the Tuesday Morning Show. I'd like to play you some of the hot new releases and play you some of the great old favorites, too. But we're going to play another new one. I like this song by Casey Musgraves off her new album, Middle of Nowhere. Craig featured Casey on his Waking Hours show this morning a little bit, but I don't think he played this one. It's a cool song with Miranda Lambert called Horses and Divorces. Nobody ever rhymed those two words before. Casey Musgraves did on this new album. Middle of Nowhere. You.

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And he thought hearing a song about, dreaming about somewhere was the right song. I agree.

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2: Well, good morning. This is 88.5 WMNF in Tampa. Just before the news, we are hearing new music from Low Cut Connie and Julia Jacklin. How about some music from Squeeze? They're coming back to the Bay Care Sound on August 19th.

Squeeze, they're coming back. They played last year at the Bay Care Sound. I got a chance to see them last year. They were fantastic, and I guess that's why they have been invited back. They're calling this one their 50th anniversary tour. The band features the original guitarist and bass player Glenn Tilbrick and Chris Difford, and some cool new musicians, new members of the band, or at least maybe some of them have been around for almost 20 years. A 6 or 7 piece band. It's going to be a great show at the Bay Care Sound on August 19th. So get your tickets in advance if you are interested in seeing Squeeze on their 50th anniversary tour. Hey, it's going to be a hot day today in the lower 90s. We're into that summer weather pattern. There's a bunch of great songs about summertime, and I think we're going to hear a few of them this morning. Getting started with Billy Strings and Don Julin doing the classic summertime song. Then we're going to hear some It's the Beautiful Day, some DJ Jazzy Jeff, and Jonathan Richman and the Modern Lovers.

said I didn't know. And they told me that the moon turned blue. I said

0: do that for you?
1: Oh, I love Jonathan Richman. I got to see him, I don't know, 7 or 8 different times. Always a fun show. I love it when he says, just me. And then the band goes quiet for a minute or so, or a few seconds anyway. The Summer Feeling from Jonathan Sings. Before that, we heard DJ Jazzy Jeff, known as an actor, better known as for that Fresh Prince show, whatever it was called. anyway, that's Summertime. It was a Grammy-winning song for about 1991 for DJ Jazzy Jeff. We heard Hot Summer Day. We played the original WMNF vinyl for that one from 1969. It's a Beautiful Day. It's a Hot Summer Day. And we got started with Billy Strings and Summertime from Rock of Ages. And you're tuned to 88.5 WMNF. Hey, today is the birthday of Ringo Starr, born Richard Starkey. On this date in 1940, you know, he came to fame as a drummer for the Beatles with his steady drumming style, unique voice, and cheerful personality. They were key to shaping the whole modern music thing. And we're going to play something from his newest album that just came out a couple of weeks ago, really. It's brand new. This is Ringo Starr. Happy birthday. He's 86 years old. And then we're going to get some news from Sean Canan.

0: It's been too long. That's Ringo Starr, 86 years old today. Still touring and getting great reviews for his big concert tours with 16 or so musicians and all different kinds of bands, and they all got to play a song or two. Oh, I would love to see him one more time. Sean Cananis here with the news. On the other side of the news, I think we're going to go back and listen to some old Suzanne Vega. How about that, Sean?
1: All right, sounds good. Thanks, Randy. Good morning. I'm Sean Canan with the WMNF News headlines. It's 8:30. Former State Senator Jose Javier Rodriguez, a Democratic candidate for Florida Attorney General, had the better fundraising haul in the last week-long reporting period for state candidates. But Republican Attorney General James Uthmeyer continues to hold a vast advantage in terms of money. However, Uthmeyer had just over $9 million on hand as of June 27th, with the bulk, nearly $8 million, held by the political committee. Manatee County's recent audit reveals their EMS employees were considerably underpaid. WMNF's Hannah Lau Glaciano reports the county's payroll system failed to accurately calculate overtime.
2: According to the Suncoast Searchlight, the audit evaluated a nine-month period. It found that more than 200 employees were underpaid by approximately $336,000. Kate Rucker, the Human Resources Director for Manatee County, says the UKG software was misfiring and miscalculating the payroll timekeeping.
3: You swapped a shift with a coworker. You worked a touch late outside of your schedule. So those unscheduled hours counting towards overtime was not calculating correctly.
2: The underpayment violated the collective bargaining agreement between the county and EMS union. Ruth Herrinscher, chair of the Manatee Healthcare Alliance, says she feels displeased with the situation.
4: They are there to save people's lives, to make their lives easier, and to have an extended period of time where these people are not getting paid properly. It strikes me as absolutely unacceptable.
2: Manatee County is now manually processing the payrolls for all EMS employees. Everyone has been reimbursed. County staff said the switch is temporary until their new human resource information system is running. For WMNF News, I'm Hannah Lau Glaciano.
1: The Florida Council Against Sexual Violence placed a rape kit provider in Pinellas County on probation after survivors reported waiting over 8 hours for a rape kit. WMNF's Megan Fair reports the center has 90 days to improve its services or risk decertification.
5: The Suncoast Center in Pinellas County has been dealing with staffing issues since 2024. Former Suncoast advocate Kaylin Rowe says night shift nurses were removed from the schedule that year due to budget cuts and the introduction of a new CEO.
6: And I'm happy that they're on a corrective action plan now, but to me, you know, they made people wait 8 or 12 hours.
5: The exam takes 2 to 6 hours to complete. It involves photos, taking DNA samples from the victim's injuries, and removing all clothing.
6: You're kind of put in this horrible position that you never should be put in, where you have to choose between basic bodily needs like eating, drinking, peeing, showering, or and potentially losing evidence or doing those things.
5: Rose shared a story of a mother who had called on behalf of her daughter. When she was told how long she would have to wait, the mother wanted to go to the emergency room instead. But whether victims go to an emergency room or police department, Suncoast is still the only location that performs rape kits. The wait will be the same. For WMNF News, I'm Megan Fair.
1: President Trump announced yesterday that a helicopter pad will be built on the White House lawn. 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
7: Beautiful helipad, and it's got the seal of the White House on it in granite, in carved granite. It's a really a beautiful thing. And I'll tell you, Sikorsky is paying for it. You know why? Because they didn't tell us how powerful these helicopters were, and they felt a little bit guilty. They sold us I like power, by the way. I think it's great for a helicopter.
8: According to the Washington Post, the White House sped up construction of the new helipad in anticipation of a, quote, upcoming state visit, requiring crews to work around the clock and driving the cost of the $13 million project up by $875,000, according to a contractor's records obtained by the Washington Post.
1: The report from Pacifica Radio's Jesse Lent. Traffic is heavy on northbound I-275 from the Howard Franklin Bridge to Dale Mabry Highway. It's also slow approaching downtown Tampa on I-4 West and on I-275 South. Thunderstorms are possible this morning and this afternoon with highs in the low 90s. Partly cloudy tonight, overnight lows in the high 70s. Tomorrow, a stray shower or thunderstorm is possible with highs in the mid 90s. I'm Sean Canaan with the WMNF News headlines. 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

The funnies when I'm feeling someone watching me, and so I raise my head. There's a woman on the outside looking inside. Does she see me? No, she does not really see me, 'cause she sees her own reflection.

truly luscious music from 1990. That's the Sundays with Here's Where the Story Ends. Before that, we heard Suzanne Vega with the original version of Tom's Diner as it appeared on her second album, Solitude Standing. Later, it became a hit with a big beat by DNA, but that's the original version. Hope you enjoyed hearing that on the Tuesday morning show. Here's new music from the Sacred Souls.

coming up on WMNF right after this show. We got a few more songs. We got Democracy Now coming up, and then at 10 o'clock, it's Making Connections with Patricia. The Big Gay Radio Show is at 11, and then at 12 noon, it's Wide Awake America with Nadine. Got The Scoop, and then it starts the music again with It's the Music with Tuesday with the Soulful Version with Harrison. And then the Lulus come in for Traffic Jam, kicking off a great evening. The Trip Strip starts with the Freak Show and Dream Clinic and cool stuff. So that's all coming up on WMNF today. Thank you for tuning in to the Tuesday Morning Show with Randy. I'll be back next Tuesday. I'll actually be back doing Scott Elliott's Traffic Jam on Thursday, and then I'll be doing Acoustic Peace Club this coming Sunday. If you want to hear the folky Randy, I will be here getting real folky. Thanks for tuning in today. Here's a song when I used to see Bruce Springsteen before he was famous. This was his great show closer.

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1: 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Welcome to Tie-Dye Tuesday. 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

0: Okay, Paso, Central Florida. Welcome to the Freak Show. It's Tie-Dye Tuesday. And as I mentioned, a special one. We have a couple listeners. First of all, special up in New Jersey. Cameron and Ray are listening up there in Point Pleasant. Glad you guys are out there and appreciate you listening to the Freak Show tonight. But in here, in the studio, in the house with us is Dr. Frank Perelli, who's back for another guest host. So welcome back, my friend.
1: Thank you so much. I'm so glad to be back here. And welcome from Lavalette to Jack and the grandkids over there. You know, I had the good fortune of coming in here back in August of 2024 because Ed and I were at a Crosby, Stills, Nash & Young concert 50 years earlier when Nixon announced he was resigning.
0: Yeah, the night Nixon resigned. Roosevelt Stadium.
1: And you got it, in Jersey City. And I had planned on coming back in 2025, but Hurricane Helene and Uncle Milty had other plans for me, so 25 got washed out. But this is hopefully going to be a yearly tradition. I come in and join in with you guys. I started in the freak show tradition of the Beatles. And as far as I know, the Beatles never did a song about America. So I did USSR, where McCartney goofed on and said, Ukraine girls keep me warm. And of course, New York City is New York City. But for people of our generation, talking about this upcoming Independence Weekend, there's only one place to start, and that has to come from James Marshall.

0: Well, welcome back to the Freak Show here.
1: Jimmy.
0: I have been telling people at the museum where I'm a docent for the last 4 or 5 years that we're having the 50-year anniversary of the bicentennial. And as you know, everybody has jumped on the bandwagon with this 250 thing. But I've been saying it for 3 or 4 years, and I don't think people can appreciate how much change has occurred. But over a quarter millennium ago, the usual rule of law was by a monarchy. And some wise people over 250 years ago said, you know, we want to rule ourselves. And so they wrote, we hold these truths to be self-evident, that all men are created equal, that they're endowed by the Creator with certain unalienable rights, those among our life, liberty, and the pursuit of happiness. And many people have followed up on that. We have other countries that have followed in our suit based on that. But we're the ones who started that, and never forget how many people have given their all for this. And you're going to hear in the next couple of weeks, you're going to hear people sing and talk about how proud they are to be an American. This may sound controversial or inflammatory, but I'm not proud to be an American. I'm grateful to be an American. And having said that, the next set is all about this new experiment that our forefathers started a quarter millennium ago.

0: Well, if you're just joining us here on the Freak Show, WMNF Tampa, Florida, my name's Ed Green. Thrilled to be here with all of you celebrating this Independence Day week, if you will. And we're doing that with a special guest host here tonight. And back for another visit is Dr. Frank Parelli, picking all these great songs and choosing some good words to share with you. So again, we say thank you, Doc. Thank you, Frank. And appreciate all you do to support WMNF and keep the Freak Show alive and well.
1: Well, like you said many times, we make new friends and keep on trying to introduce more people to this great station that came on the air in 79, the same time I got my chiropractic license. But on a more somber note, people think that the America is divided between red teams and blue teams now. Us people that were alive in the 60s sure remember the division between the Hawks and the Doves back then. And people were choosing sides, and it was such a hard conflict there. And we all have our stories. I have one cousin who was actually born on a leap year. And to this day, he says, the only thing I've ever won was the draft lottery, which is so controversial. And in that song, Eve of Destruction, I recently took a course over at USF on the history of America post-Civil War. And none of the students realized that we could have been drafted and gone to war, but we couldn't vote. So never, never forget how grateful we are to the people who came before us to establish this. And with that in mind, we're going to go through both sides of the Vietnam experience right now.

hardly got to see Saigon. They shaped us up and called the roll, and off we went on a long patrol, swapping lies, swapping flies, firing the odd shot here and there. The captain called a halt that night, and we had chow by the pale moonlight. A lovely dinner they planned for us, with a taste like a seat on a crosstown bus. Some of the veterans just left theirs laying in the cans for the Viet Cong to find, deadlier than a landmine. Naturally, somebody told a joke, and a couple of the fellas began to smoke. I took a whiff as the cloud rolled by, and my nose went up like an infield fly. The captain, this blonde fella from Yale, he looked at me and said, "What's the matter with you, baby?" Well, I may be crazy, but I think not. I'd swear to God that I smell pot, but who'd have pot in Vietnam? He said, "What do you think you've been sitting on? These funny little plants, thousands of them. Good God Almighty. Pastures of plenty." So we all lit up, and by, the whole platoon was flying high. With a beautiful smile on the captain's face, he smelled like midnight on St. Mark's Place. Cleaning his weapon, chanting something about Hare Krishna, Hare Krishna. The moment came, as it comes to all, when I had to answer nature's call. I was stumbling around in a beautiful haze when I met a little cat in black PJs. Rifle, ammo belt, BF Goodrich sandals. He looked up at me.

0: smelled you people blowing grass. And since by the smell you're smoking trash, it brought you a taste of a special stash. Straight from Uncle Ho's Victory Garden, we call it Hanoi Gold. So his squad and my squad settled down, passed some lovely stuff around. All too soon it was time to go. The captain got on the radio, said, "Hello, headquarters." "Hello, headquarters. We have met the enemy, and he has been smashed."
1: 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And that's right here on The Freak Show. 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But as we pause, just so briefly, got to share a few things with you, like this.
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1: Okay, there you go. 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And that's what sustains us. 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But that same very night, Dr. Frank made a pledge to come in and guest host our show tonight and celebrate America 250, if you will, by playing some reality songs is how I look at it. 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But you did it on The Freak Show, so we welcome you with open ears and open arms. 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
7: It's more than a pleasure to be here, Ed and Brad. A couple comments on the last set. Anyone who's lived in Pinellas County, France, any length of time, I hope they've enjoyed going to Al Lang Field. And if you did, shout out to Tommy Walton, the hot dog vendor, who was born in the USA. God rest his soul, wherever he may be.
1: Yeah, he was certainly an added attraction for spring training games at Al Lang.
7: He was actually appearing on Johnny Carson one time. And a comment about that. You know, President Reagan chose that song for part of his administration, but I don't think he ever realized it was about the plight of the Vietnam returning vets. It wasn't celebrating Vietnam. And so what we've done so far has been pretty up and down, but I think it's time for us to go up. And I started reading the beginning of the Declaration of Independence written over a quarter millennium ago. And in the last century, there was another wise man. You may have heard the Beatles had a guru. His name is Maharishi Mahesh Yogi. And I brought in a plaque from one of my patients, and it's in front of me. It says, "Expansion of happiness is the purpose of life, and evolution is the process through which it is fulfilled." So with that in mind, let's celebrate America.

0: There's your teaser, as you heard that, where the Grateful Dead going on this day, which, of course, is June 30th, back in 1974. On this day, Grateful Dead at the Civic Center, Springfield, Massachusetts. Nice version there of U.S. Blues, tying into our theme with our guest host this evening. If you've been enjoying this music, we can thank Dr. Frank Perelli for picking these great songs and sharing that spirit and that vibe with us right here, of course, on WMNF Tampa, listener-supported community radio. And that's the way it should be. 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Of course, there's a tab for that on your phone app for WMNF as well. And if I got to quit talking about tabs, because then I'll start talking about micro dots and stuff, I guess, or something. I don't know. But again, we welcome Dr. Frank Perelli amongst the silliness and the seriousness of celebrating America 250.
1: Yeah, well, celebrating America is local and national. That Al Stewart song, Russian Americans. I actually got to see Al Stewart's first concert ever in the U.S. on January 1973 for 50 cents at NCE, Norah College of Engineering. And he premiered that Russians and Americans song back in 1984 in Tierra Verde.
0: You know, and tickets these days are how much times 50 cents?
1: Yeah,
0: exactly. $400 plus, right?
1: The world has definitely changed in my lifetime. There's no doubt about that. And all the things most of the songs we've talked about or played before is about what's gone on, but where are we going in the future? And I started the show talking about the Declaration of Independence and a quarter millennia ago, starting this freedom and rule by ourselves. And we're an independent nation, but I have a trivia question, and I don't know if anyone still besides me goes to the library, where everybody streams everything, but I'm from Italian descent, and I like having things in my hand. And in my hand, I have a booklet of the Constitution of the U.S. and the Declaration of Independence. And I'm going to put a trivia question out there. And whoever calls in with the correct answer, let's try that again. Whoever calls in with the correct answer, the first one, will get it.
0: Hey, let me give them the number, too, because just in case you're not sure, the studio line is 813-239-9663. So again, 813-239-9663. And hey, thanks, Brad, for being here too and doing what you do. But go ahead, Frank, please.
1: So we obviously are the ones who established freedom in 1776. Amazing, there's people who don't know that date. But of these six countries, and I'm going to list them in alphabetical order: Egypt, France, Germany, Greece, Italy, and the good old U.S. of A. I'd like to hear from someone who can tell me which one of those independent countries was established first. And having said that, where is the country going in the future? So the next set is all about what we need to do to keep our freedom and keep our peace that Ed always talks about going.
0: So here's a tune from a 1986 album from a band called KBC, which, of course, in Jefferson Airplane existence, is Paul Kantner, Marty Balin, Jack Cassidy.

Charlie's growing up back there, what it's really all about is that despite the things that are wrong in our country, there are too many good things worth saving to let the whole thing go down the drain. So I think we should get together as much as we can and bring about change.

0: Wow, what a message behind that song, Dr. Frank. Quite a powerful one.
1: That was sort of my intent.
0: Sorry, now you're on, sorry.
2: Now I'm on. That was sort of my intent, to remind people of how great a country we are. We ain't perfect, but we're damn good.
0: And grateful to be here, for sure.
2: Very grateful. You know, I still have this pamphlet on the Constitution of the United States and the Declaration of Independence, because no one called in the right answer yet. And by the way, the Constitution, I don't know if you know this, but in 1987, the Senate finally acknowledged that the Constitution that was ratified in 1787 was actually based on the oral Constitution of the Iroquois, the Five Nations. But to repeat the question for this grand prize that I have sitting in front of me, which of these five countries, and I'll give it to you in alphabetical order, which of these five countries is the oldest independent country? Egypt, France, Germany, Greece, Italy, or the good old U.S. of A. And the phone line to call in is 813-239-9663.
0: Yeah, that's it.
2: And as we get ready to sign off, our last set here is all about going forward and celebrating our generation. You know, the generation, the great generation that saved us from the atrocities of World War II was a great generation. But us baby boomers, and I actually learned this from KTUF, we're actually part of the Jones generation, a subset of the baby generation, the baby boomers, that is. We're the ones who wanted clean air, that wanted clean food, clean water, that past people don't remember. There was no labels on food products before. You could put anything you want in there. And we're the ones who changed that. So our generation changed that. And Ed and I had a discussion. Every song we played has been male-oriented. And I said, we need to put a female voice in there. So one of these songs is by Laura Nero. At the age of 17, wrote a song with the iconic American line of, all I ask for living is to have no chains on me. And on that, we'll play this next set.

0: Oh, there we are. Hey, blood, sweat, and tears.
1: Yeah, Ed and I were debating whether or not to do the Laura Nyro or the David Clayton Thomas. We said we had to do both, because as David just passed on, and Laura, I had to have a female voice on our show tonight.
0: It was nice to hear him back to back, too.
1: Absolutely. And Brad reminded me, we did have a winner, and for you people that guessed, the answer is the USA of those six countries has the first codified constitution of independence.
0: So again, we're saying thank you to Dr. Frank for coming in tonight and guest hosting here on The Freak Show, bringing all these great songs and stirring up a lot of good interest, a lot of good comments, a lot of praise, and maybe we should take these songs to heart as to what America needs for its future.
1: I think it's all about independence, freedom, honesty, and happiness, and the pursuit of it. And having said that, with our generation, we're going to end with this song here.

0: Okay, starting the Dream Clinic tonight with a kind of a mysterious band. They were called the Rhino McQuickly Band, and we heard their rendition of a song called Come On, and it was from a tribute album to the Welsh band named Man, and I thought it was really good. I'd love to find some more by them, but I'm still not finding any more of their catalog, so I hope you enjoyed that. We've got a lot of music tonight that features some really heavy keyboards. I've selected a lot of stuff of bands that in the early 70s, mostly from England and some from Germany and some other bands. Anyway, I hope you enjoy it tonight. Got a lot of cool stuff like Rare Bird coming up, Fuzzy Duck. Be careful how you say that. Tucky Buzzard. Beggar's Opera's got a really good bonus track. We're going to play Atomic Rooster, Deep Purple, and more. The number is 813-239-9663. And always looking for your emails, dj@wmnf.org. Ed, what's up?
1: I don't know. We just had so much fun on the Freak Show tonight. It's a natural continuation to just take a deep breath and let's dream together. How's a good way to say that?
0: That's right. Freaking dreaming, grooving here on Tuesday nights.
1: It's amazing. You play so many great bands that I don't know.
0: Well, they're
1: out. That's a wonderful thing.
0: Yeah, they're out there. You know, I had the fortunate young life where we were military brats, and a lot of our friends had lived in Europe and overseas elsewhere.
1: Yep.
0: And that's where some of this knowledge, you know, where I figured out some of this stuff. And, you know, it's all out there.
1: Yeah.
2: You'd have these, have these guys come over from Germany that were stationed over there, and then they had their record set, and you had yours, and you didn't know theirs, and they didn't know yours, so you played them.
0: That's right. So we got some good stuff for you tonight. So anything else going on?
1: Nope. Ready to listen and enjoy and make the journey back to Gulfport.
0: All right. Very cool. All right, well, here's somebody called last week, and they were talking about the band Rare Bird, wanted to know if I knew them, and yes, I do. We're going to play a couple of tracks from my favorite album by them. It's called Epic Forest, and it came out in 1972, so let's go ahead and listen to that.

0: Okay, listening to some Rare Bird. You know, they had a few albums out, and the album that I like the best is Epic Force that came out in 1972. And I would say Rare Bird purists like the first two albums out because they were a little bit different. I think some of the members changed. Anyway, I liked Epic Force. So we heard Turn It All Around, and then the title track was called Epic Force. Good album. And the other ones are good, too. I just like that one best. So anyway, boy, got some good phone calls. And by the way, Sister Sharon says to tell everybody hello. She's up there in Connecticut listening right now on WMNF.org. And if you're out there listening online, give us a quick email and let us know where you're at. That always interests me.
1: Yep, it's amazing that people are out there so far away, yet so near.
0: Yep, so shoot us an email. It's dj@wmnf.org. And so we're going to get into a set to end the first hour. It's a long set. We've got two bands. The first band is called Fuzzy Duck. And then the second band is Lucifer's Friend. And these albums came out in 1971 and 1970. These are going to be the one and only Fuzzy Duck album and the first Lucifer Friend album. So let's do that, and then we'll have another hour to go here on the Dream Clinic. 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
1: All right, one little snippet of information,
0: Okay.
1: Then we'll start.
0: All right.
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1: Okay, it's 2 minutes after 9 p.m. here at WMNF Tampa, and we were listening to two bands. The first band was Fuzzy Duck. Be careful how you say it. And we heard Mrs. Prout and Afternoon Out, both from the self-titled 1971 record, and they're one and only. And then we went over to Germany with Lucifer's Friend, and we heard Toxic Shadows and Free Baby from their self-titled album, which came out in 1970. Wow, Ted, George, Tim, and I are hanging around here. And before we move on, I wanted to tell you that Sister Sharon called in and gave me another clue on finding music. And that was because we, as kids, lived all around the country and overseas. The United States is such a large place that in all of the different places that we lived in the Midwest, the North Midwest, the West Coast, a couple of places overseas in Asia, and all these places had their own form of really cool music, and that's how we learned a lot of it. Anyway, Sharon brought that up. Thank you, Sharon, Sister Sharon. We got some emails from people who are listening online right now. Robert, who is also an Army brat, he's down there in Parrish, not too far south of us, listening. Barbara's in North Carolina, formerly in St. Pete. She's listening on WMNF.org. And our pal Chuck Porter is in New Mexico right now, listening. Hey, Chuck, what's up?
2: Yeah, that's quite a distance there. Somebody else was just over there. I can't remember who now.
1: Yeah. Well, we've got plenty more time. We've got another hour to go here, and we're going to listen to some more music with that early 70s heavy keyboard thing going on. This next set, we've got three bands that we're going to play. Tucky Buzzard was a band in the early 70s. They had, I want to say, four albums out. And they were helped out by Rolling Stones' Bill Wyman, if I remember correctly, producing some of their stuff. So we're going to hear something from Tucky Buzzard, a German band going back to Germany in 1974 for an album called Virtues and Sins. And if you saw their album cover, you could understand the sins part. Anyway, that band was called Ken Ping Mei. And then we're going to go back to England, Beggar's Opera, that's going to do a song, a bonus track from their Get Your Dog Off Me album that came out in 1973. Then we've got Atomic Rooster, Culpepper's Orchard, Deep Purple, and more coming up. So, Tim, let's go ahead and get back into the music here on the Dream Clinic, WMNF Tampa.

about that? Lady Hellfire. That was a bonus track from the album Beggar's Opera did called Get Your Dog Off Me. That came out in 1973. And before that, Ken Ping May, Whiskey Woman, Virtues and Sins, Tucky Buzzard, Whiskey Eyes. So we've got, next up we've got Atomic Rooster. Probably my favorite album by those guys was, came out in 1970, Death Walks Behind You. And that was the one that had Vincent Crane and John Dukan in it. And good stuff on that record. They had, I don't know, maybe four, five, six really good records. So we're going to do that now. Hey, I want to remind you, the phone number is 813-239-9663. And email dj@wmnf.org. Let us continue.

Okay, it's 9:44 in the evening here at WMNF Tampa. You're listening to the Dream Clinic, and we heard, Atomic Rooster, Sleeping for Years, and I Can't Take No More from Death Walks Behind You, 1970. Culpepper's Orchard did Late Night Woman Blues from Second Sight in 1972. And then they did Mountain Song Part 1 from their self-titled album in 1971. So we've got one more set, and it's one of Deep Purple, sending this out to Dale Rice and Tad, two of our biggest Deep Purple fans in the audience tonight.

0: Okay, it's 9:59 in the evening, almost 10 o'clock straight up, and it's time for the Dream Clinic to get out of here, and we're going to be listening to the NPR Snooze, and then going to get you into the groove with Scott Hopkins over there. Hey, I wanted to let you know that next week, Tim and I are going to be doing a special thing. We've been asked to sit in for In the Groove, so we'll be doing both the Dream Clinic and then another 2 hours on In the Groove next week. So yep,
1: that'll be cool.
0: Yeah, it will be. 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

happens. 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

You are here and in the groove at WMNF 88.5, WMNF.org. Scott Hopkins with you. And the end of the trip strip. We got 2 hours of fun music. A lot of it talking about the Jam Cruise lineup that was just released today. So we'll do a bunch of that. And of course, we just heard our theme song from Ken Nordine along with Howard Levy and Jerry Garcia, David Grisman, Joe Craven, and Jim Kerwin. The album's called Devout Catalyst. It was on the Grateful Dead label. I Love a Groove. Well, one of the most exciting parts for me today was looking at the lineup for Jam Cruise. And this was the first band that's listed. They're at the top of the list.

0: The Parlia Funkadelicament thing, as they would call it. George Clinton and Parliament Funkadelic. At the top of the list for Jam Cruise coming up in February for a six-day run. For those of you who know a little bit about it, this year it overlaps with Mardi Gras. We didn't want that to happen. The only band who had been on all 22 of the other cruises is Galactic. Galactic is the group that helped resurrect Tipitinas, and they will be at Mardi Gras. So we won't see them, but we'll see lots of other good ones, and we'll dive into a bunch of bands who are on board in just a little bit. You can reach us at 813-239-9663. If you're a texty sort of a person, you can hit 813-433-0885. If you send a text, stick your name on there, please. And our email is dj@wmnf.org. There's a whole bunch that happens with that website, and we'll talk about some of that later. So, Scott Hopkins with you for 2 hours, and I am delighted that I have a guest in the studio, Spencer Hopkins. Say hello.
1: Hello, hello.
0: Hello, hello. Yes, indeed. And explain what you're doing tomorrow, because I still find this fascinating.
1: I'm just passing through for the night. Tomorrow morning, I will be going to Kissimmee for 5 days of board gaming at the Caribe Royale. It's Dice Tower East.
0: Dice Tower East. They play games forever. That sounds pretty great. Don't ever go to his house and expect him even be standing when you do Scrabble and stuff. But they have taught me a number of great new games, and my grandsons and everybody else. So, fascinating thing. All right. Well, I wanted to talk about two bands who have been on the scene. Not as functional right now, but have produced, among other things, two spectacular guitar players. So first we're going to hear Voodoo Visionary from their album Off the Ground, Cold Shallow Moon. Mike Wilson is just stunning. And I always thought so, and then I listened to the two albums again the other day, and they just knocked me way off. And then the Fritz, who are no longer a thing out of Asheville, Voodoo Visionary out of Atlanta. From the Fritz's album, A Natural Mind, we're going to hear Another Way. So we'll start off with Voodoo Visionary.

The Fritz, Another Way, and before that, Voodoo Visionary, Cold Shallow Moon. Jamie Hendrickson was the guitarist from The Fritz. I mean, the whole band was spectacular, but he is a brilliant talent, and same with Mike Wilson, who was the guitar player for Voodoo Visionary, and still around. And great bunches of guys, both sets. All right, on to Jam Cruise, folks. Lineup came out today, and it's pretty exciting. And most of what we're going to do from here on are bands that are on next year's cruise. 6 days. We're going to be worn out. So Carl Denson and the Tiny Universe have been on most of the cruises. I'm not sure how many, but a lot. And Carl also teaches one of the classes. It's not Tai Chi. I'll look it up, but he does that as well on board. And if you were at Whippersnap this year, the last band was Carl Denson's Tiny Universe, and they just were brilliant. From their album called The Bridge, this is a wonderful song called How Fine Is That?

I have a message. We'll try that one again. It's not going to cooperate. Technology has won again. We just heard music from a band called True Loves. Famous last words. The guitar player in that band is a guy named Jimmy Johnson. We first saw him with the Delvon Lamar trio a couple of years ago at Spirit of Swanee Music Park. Then he's in a band with Adam Scone from Miami, a band called Parlor Greens. And he's in this group as well, True Loves. Spectacular player. They will be at Hulaween and on board for Jam Cruise. So, Sue Brower asked a good question. What is Jam Cruise? So you need to understand that there are a lot of cruises. Somebody said, do you go on all the music cruises? Which is A, not possible, but B, no matter what genre of music you like, there's a cruise for you. There are blues and old rock and roll and metal and prog rock and women's tours and folk and EDM and straight up funk, a little of everything. Jam Cruise is one that features a lot of jam bands, a wide variety of things, which is what I'm trying to cover tonight. Play a little bit of everything, and it's just a fabulous time. And you get on, you don't have to worry about food, you don't have to worry about your room, you don't have to worry about driving back to your house or whatever afterward, or finding your way to your tent in the woods. The floors on the ship are pretty good. It's a wonderful, wonderful time. The musicians are there where you are. Great collaborations and great opportunities to meet people on board and say hello. It's a fabulous, fabulous time. Yeah. Something to check out. And there are cruises for any genre that you like. You can find one. And we love that. And Thor, the king of In the Groove, pointed out that Voodoo Visionary played one of our at the Little Manatee Canoe Center when we had a Groove Fest down there, and that was a lot of fun. Great band. And Thor said something else. Let me see, what else did he mention? Yep. And they had been on hiatus, but I know they got back together and played in December, and the drummer Max Schmidt is living in Sarasota. He plays in that band Zenzi, and I'm sure he's going to pop up more places. All right, enough of me. So, we heard before True Loves, we heard Carl Denson's Tiny Universe. How fine is that? Carl will be on board. There's a wonderful band that played at Sunshine Get Down last year, and features three guys. So it's Lamp, it's Russ Lawton, Scott Metzger, and Ray Pachakowski. So Scott Metzger is one of the guitar players in Joe Russo's Almost Dead, and Lawton and Pachakowski play with Trey Anastasio's band, and they have a duo project called Soul Monday. The three of them are just fabulous together, and they'll be on board. So we're going to hear a piece of theirs called Cosmo, and after that, a live piece from Dogs in a Pile and a song they call Chocolate Milk. Again, our number is 813-239-9663, and I'm checking the emails as we go.

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1: 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You are in the groove here at WMNF 88.5 Tampa. Scott Hopkins in, and that other guy is here. Another Hopkins.
2: Who,
1: better
2: me?
1: Looking Hopkins.
2: Yes, indeed.
1: This is my son, Spencer. He's in town so he can go play games.
2: Many games.
1: Many, many games. Nothing but games. When he comes through the house, he comes with a big satchel of games, and then we play them. Or I attempt to.
2: Mm-hmm.
1: I do all right. Try. We heard Chocolate Milk from the wonderful new, truly a jam band in the greatest tradition of Grateful Dead and all, Dogs in a Pile. And before that, we heard Lamp, Russ Lawton and Scott Metzger and Russ Pachakowski. And they will be on Jam Cruise, as will Dogs in a Pile. And so will these next fellas. This is, I'm going to hear Shadowgrass, I'm trying to get myself straight. Shadowgrass played at Halloween last year. And after that, we're going to hear another great band. And this, they're about to release their first album. And this is the title track, one of the songs they have released, from Mountain Grass Unit. And they were at Sunshine Get Down. I think that was the one. Or Sunshine Hootenanny, I can't remember, up in Brooksville. Mountain Grass Unit. So here we go.

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1: Music from The Flock, their 1960 album, just self-titled, and store-bought, store-thought. Just a raucous, wonderful band. Sue Brower commented, and I agree with her, that Jeremy Kaplan is the keyboard player for Dogs in a Pile, and I haven't checked, but I think they're all still in their 20s, and other bands have really done a good job of taking care of them, and lots of other bands as well. But these kids really do have it. Very exciting for about Dogs in a Pile. And there was another exciting comment I needed to... Oh, yeah. Keith Bacon is another gamer, and he's got the Borge Hop game. So my son says, this must be a Star Wars game. And I'm glad you're digging the music as well. 813-239-9663 is the telephone line, and dj@wmnf.org works just fine if you're a texty guy. 813-433-0885. I've loved the motet in all of their incarnations. Stop that. There we go. This was in, I guess you'd call them middle period, middle 2015, 2014, with Jan Zingber singing. And this song always got me charged up.

according to some people, there's only so much oil in the ground. Tower of power. And closed mouths don't get fed from the motet. Back to some bands who will be on Jam Cruise, starting with Mo. And they've always been wonderful on the boat. Their percussionist, Jim Lachlan, is just astounding. And he really stands out here on Crab Eyes with a great nod to the work that Ruth Underwood did with Frank Zappa.

That's the calmest you will ever hear Mike Dillon. He was just here with his tremendous group, Punkadelic. And he's been in this area a lot, always on Jam Cruise, and we will look forward to seeing him. That's Great Lakes Tuna from his album Band of Outsiders. And from Wormwood, Moe's album, we heard Crab Eyes with that great vibes work from Jim Laughlin. We're in the groove, and we're almost not in the groove. We got 15 minutes or so to go. Jump back to an album. I think this is 1972. Howard Wales and Jerry Garcia. The album's called Hooterole. And this is an amazing song called Southside Strut. Music from Jerry Garcia and Howard Wales.

0: Estimated profit. I knew you knew that part. The group is called Spaga. This is the new music from Aaron Magner, the keyboard player from Disco Biscuits, out and about and on tour this summer doing Deadtronica. Before that, from 72, there and abouts, Jerry Garcia and Howard Wales, South Side Strut from Hooter Roll. And we got one more track I'm going to play. Say a couple thank yous first. Thanks so much for tuning in and supporting WMNF and In the Groove. And I'm sure there was something else, but anyway, have a very safe weekend coming up. This is music from Edgar Winter from his album Brother Johnny. This is a Percy Mayfield song called Memory Pain that he did on, Johnny did on his album Second Winter. And here they recreate that with Warren Haynes. And so I'll leave you with that, and we'll get most of it in before the top of the hour. Man, see, you don't want to do that. Behave. Okay. But this is WMNF 88.5 Tampa. Don't touch that dial. Tim Schroyer is up with the first call right after NPR News.
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afternoon, America. How are you? This is St. Pete Alive, your monthly dive into a theme that is usually word-based. And since we are on the 4th of July weekend, as of the airing of this episode, we are mostly sticking with America.

the Sunshine State. Hey, folks in Florida all think it's great. Half the folks all talk like him. The other half just listen. Way over on the inside here. When you stop going south, it gets most queer. Either place that you like to go, they'll gladly take your money. Yeah, this is my old Florida these days, where I'll stay at home and slowly drink my beer. Cause I've seen it changing and not for the better. Don't get arrested and we'll see you all next year. Well, because you don't live your butcher fish for free, but it costs money for my friends and me. So bring some of mine up in that tree, and we'll be by to pick it up on Monday. We got Scientologists walking through our town. Been here so long, I hardly notice them around. Looking like they've been here all along. Hell, some of them might be considered pretty. Yeah, this is my old Florida these days. I'll stay at home and slowly drink my beer. Cause I've seen it changing and not for the better. Don't get arrested and we'll see you all next year. So drive on the roads like a nut jar. Shoot, most of us don't even own a car. Just keep speeding around in your shiny metal toy and keep a watch out for Hulk Hogan's boy. Gives you an idea how long this song is. This is my old Florida these days. I'll stay at home and slowly drink my beer. Cause I've seen it changing and not for the better.

Beer, Busch Beer. I've seen it changing in night for the better. Don't get arrested and we'll see you all next year. Don't get arrested and we'll see you all next year.

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1: Hey there, music fans. Welcome to Discovery Road. Discovery Road's where you hear new music from new artists, new music from some of your favorite artists, and then there's those lesser played gems that are not necessarily new. My name's Louise Coogan, and I'm glad you're going to share this time with me. New music today from Beth Orton. Rodney Crowell has a new album. Jelly Roll has a new single. And do you know who John Lampley is? Well, by the end of the show today, you will. It's time to head down Discovery Road. Hop in. Let's go. We'll start today on Discovery Road with a little inspiration from Sheryl Crow, Brandi Carlile, Natalie Hemby. But the album belongs to Yola, telling us how we can get through these challenging moments. It's Hold On Discovery Road. Mom.

That's Jelly Roll on Discovery Road. Hands up. You know, Jelly Roll is not my typical find or not really what I gravitate toward, but there's something about this guy that I just really love. That's just a single right now. He is on tour with Post Malone. That's an awful lot of tattoos. Jelly Roll with Hands Up. Before that, Rodney Crowell, a brand new album, again, called Then Again. 10 new songs, he invited friends. We heard What You're Gonna Do Now, featuring Lyle Lovett. An album, again, called Then Again. 10 new songs, he invited friends. We heard What You're Gonna Do

words phosphorescent. If only I could fly. His tribute album to Blaze Foley. Sharp turn now on Discovery Road. It's the sisters Naomi with Lydia the Bard and the tune Tower. Suspend your imagination. It's Discovery Road.

going back to the album Lungs for Florence and the Machine, Dog Days Are Over. And I'm quite sure Neone and Linda the Bard are influenced by Florence and the Machine. The Tower is the song that we heard from Neone. And Neone are sisters who say they argue and write songs, Caitlin and Sydney Powell. Neone means zero in Gaelic. We've talked about band names before. Before that, Phosphorescent. That's Matthew Hoke. He's an Alabama guy who lives in Nashville now. A beautiful tribute album called Sitting with Blaze, a tribute to Blaze Foley. And of course, Blaze Foley was one of the Austin dudes, good friend with Towns Van Dant. His nickname was the Duct Tape Messiah because he used to duct tape his clothes together. That's the way the story goes. We started that long set of music with something new from Joy Oladokun and Cheat Codes. Cheat Codes are an LA-based electronica trio with about 6 million followers. Cheat Codes. Miles Away is the name of the tune we heard. This is Discovery Road. I'm Louise Coogan. Let's keep going. Hey, I had a discovery this week. I found the 10th anniversary album of something called Case Lang Veers. Nico Case, K.D. Lang, and Laura Veers. I found the 10th anniversary album, but I never knew about the first one 10 years ago. So it's a discovery for me and maybe for you too. The 10th anniversary of Case Lang Veers includes a new song called Accidental Tattoo. It's Nico Case, K.D. Lang, and Laura Veers on Discovery Road.

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album is called The Ground Above. New and exciting music from Beth Orton. Hey, have you ever heard anything from Alicia Keys' Broadway hit, Hell's Kitchen? Neither have I. Let's do it. It's Alicia Keys on Discovery Road.

from the Broadway smash Hell's Kitchen. That was Alicia Keys featuring Malia Joy Moon with Kaleidoscope. Before that, from Beth Orton's new album, The Ground Above, we heard the tune Waiting. I rarely editorialize, but this is a stunning album from Beth Orton. Before that, we heard Beck and Sierra Farrell with Ride Lonesome. That's a tune that's on Beck's brand new album, but this is a single where he invited his friend. We started that long set of music with Case Lang Veers, the 10th anniversary version of this album, with a brand new tune from Nico Case, Katie Lang, and Laura Veers called Accidental Tattoo. I don't know where I was 10 years ago, but I did not know about this album. So I encourage you to enjoy this now. It is Discovery Road. I'm Louise Coogan. So glad that you're here with me. Here's something that I found very interesting. Another anniversary album. It's the 50th anniversary of B.B. King's album, Lucille Talks Back, released in 1975, recently reinterpreted by a group of popular artists, produced by Michelle Indigocello. It's a real study in what can be done to a song that has once existed. We're going to hear both versions. We're going to start with the original version, B.B. King and his band, of the tune Breaking Up Somebody's Home, an old blues tune. And then we'll hear Michelle Indigocello's version of the same song. Stay with it. It's fun. It's Discovery Road.

this year's Living Blues Award for the best female artist goes to this artist, Shamika Copeland.

Michael and Tanya Trotter, better known as The War and Treaty, from their new album, The Story of Michael and Tanya. And it is quite a story. We heard the tune Don't Say Goodbye. Before that, brand new Living Blues Award winner Shamika Copeland with the title track of her album Blame It on Eve. And we started this set with a comparison of B.B. King's album Lucille Talks Back. In 1975, he released that album and the tune Breaking Up Somebody's Home. And just now, Michelle and DiGiocello has decided to take the album, reproduce it, share with some of her artist friends, and we heard her version of Breaking Up Somebody's Home. This is Discovery Road. I'm Louise Coogan. Thanks so much for sharing your time with me. You can reach out, you know, if there's something I've missed or something you'd like to share with me. It's Louise at discoveryroad.live. 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I'd love to hear from you. Okay, let's kick off the second hour with a quandary that I often have. This artist's name is Devin Gilfinian. He is a working hard artist.